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1: Man, Alton, I didn't hear from him in like 2 days. What
2: you did?
1: You think that's bad?
2: Yeah, he done.
1: What do you mean he's done?
2: Listen, I ain't going 2 days without talking to my girl.
1: But you just told me that your girl ain't speak to you for a couple days.
2: Well, we both.
1: I think we both messed up. All right, so we want to know, like, what's some clear signs that somebody is done with you? When you know that relationship about to be over?
2: Oh, yeah.
1: Or even when you about to wrap it up?
2: Yeah.
1: What's some clear signs that you know that this thing about to be done?
2: Yeah, because fellas, I'm telling you, we be missing it sometimes.
1: Y'all miss a lot of things.
2: Okay, now don't overdo it.
1: 866 Hustle 8, 866 4 8 7 8

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Falling hard on another hemisphere. Somebody tell them people Mr. Hem is here. 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

0: 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Somebody tell them people Mr. Hem is here.
1: Whoa, whoa, whoa, whoa, whoa, whoa.
0: Mr. Hem is here.
1: Whoa, whoa, whoa, whoa, whoa, whoa.
0: Mr. Hem.

0: he be in heels. 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Strip club stunt, I'ma stunt hard. 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He Mr. Get It Done. I'm Mrs. One of One. Yeah. Fall in love every time we link. He got me sprung.com.
1: Oh, Lord.
0: Mind these girls can't keep it pink. 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

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It's Nella at Night on 101.1 The Wiz. 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

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It's my turn now. I let y'all do what y'all had to do, you know what I'm saying? It's crazy, man.

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1: WIZF Erlanger, Cincinnati. DJ Doe is taking over. Playing all the new hot right now. It's the Lit Mix. Inside Nella at night. On 101.1 The Wiz. The Natty's number one for hip-hop and R&B.

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I'm hitting my shoulder lean. 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Big Leo, I'm song for song. This so fast. 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I'm going cone.

0: It's Black Music Month and Juneteenth is almost here. Celebrate the sounds, the stories, and the legacy of Black music right here in Cincinnati at the Downtown Main Library. 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

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Celebrate the sounds, the stories, and the legacy of Black music right here in Cincinnati at the Downtown Main Library. 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

0: 101.1 Wiz, and Natty's number one hip hop R&B. Home of that morning hustle. It's the girl at the 411, Nella D. All my people, all my artists, I know you want your music on the radio, gang. 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I got some Sexy Red and Chris Brown and Kendrick Lamar. All right, back in 5 minutes. It's Nella at Night, 101.1 Wiz.
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0: It takes Cincinnati's number one for hip-hop and R&B everywhere you go.

0: DB in here. We can go bottle for bottle in this junk. Strip club stunt, I'm a stunt hard. We can go dollar for dollar in this junk. He missed the get it done. I'm Mrs. One of One. Yeah. Fall in love every time we link. He got me sprung.com.
1: Oh, Lord.
0: Mind these girls can't keep it pink. I ain't stressing on you.

101.1 Wiz, Natty's number one. Fit by Bedora, being home in that morning hustle. It's the girl at the 411 LED, taking in them last minute requests. 513-749-1011. Coming up on the way, got some Lotto on Cardi B, T.I., LMA, in 5 minutes. It's Nell at Night, 101.1 Wiz.

0: 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And you know we'll keep you tapped in with the latest concerts and events hitting the tri-state. 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

0: Kalani and Usher with Shoulda Never. It's 101.1 of Wiz, the Natty's number one. Bip Hop Door, being home in that morning hustle. It's the girl at the 411, Ella D. It's my time to slide up out of here. I'll be back though tomorrow.
1: It's Black Music Month and Juneteenth is almost here. 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
0: Wake up with the morning hustle on 101.1 The Wiz. The hustle starts at 6 a.m. with two chances to win $1,000 every morning. Wake up with the morning hustle.
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0: It's Black Music Month and Juneteenth is almost here. Celebrate the sounds, the stories, and the legacy of Black music right here in Cincinnati at the Downtown Main Library. 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

0: Please join me with a new prayer for a new year. Oh, dear God, creator of all, I pray that you will always love and direct me, guide and protect me, especially during the times that I may not deserve it. Please empower me to do what is right and to have the discernment to recognize deceit and falsehood. Temper with wisdom my opinions coming out of my mouth so that they may benefit and not alienate those I am trying to reach. Strengthen my resolve to help me make decisions that will benefit others and not just myself. Give me the courage to remain strong when the winds of change blow with hurricane force. Expand my capacity to achieve that which may at first appear to be unobtainable. And please help me to never forget that no matter how powerful a human being may become, God will always remain greater. Hallelujah and amen.
1: Don't miss a minute of the Wiz, even when your hands are full. Just say

0: Hustle with L'Oreal and Kyle Centillion.
1: Man, Alton, I didn't hear from him in like 2 days.
2: What you did?
1: You think that's bad?
2: Yeah, he done.
1: What do you mean he's done?
2: Listen, I ain't going 2 days without talking to my girl.
1: But you just told me that your girl ain't speak to you for a couple days.
2: Well, we both.
1: I think we both messed up. All right, so we want to know, like, what's some clear signs that somebody is done with you? When you know that relationship about to be over?
2: Oh, yeah.
1: Or even when you about to wrap it up?
2: Yeah.
1: What's some clear signs that you know that this thing about to be done?
2: Yeah, because fellas, I'm telling you, we be missing it sometimes.
1: Y'all miss a lot of things.
2: Okay, now don't overdo it.
1: 866 Hustle 8, 866 8, 8, 8, 8, 8, 8, 8, 8, 8, 8, 8, 8, 8, 8, 8, 8, 8, 8, 8, 8, 8, 8, 8, 8, 8, 8, 8, 8, 8, 8, 8, 8, 8, 8, 8, 8, 8, 8, 8, 8, 8, 8, 8, 8, 8, 8, 8, 8, 8, 8, 8, 8, 8, 8, 8, 8, 8, 8, 8, 8, 8, 8, 8, 8, 8, 8, 8, 8, 8, 8, 8, 8, 8, 8, 8, 8, 8, 8, 8, 8, 8, 8, 8, 8, 8, 8, 8, 8, 8, 8, 8, 8, 8, 8, 8, 8, 8, 8, 8, 8, 8, 8, 8, 8, 8, 8, 8, 8, 8, 8, 8, 8, 8, 8, 8

0: It's Black Music Month and Juneteenth is almost here. Celebrate the sounds, the stories, and the legacy of Black music right here in Cincinnati at the Downtown Main Library. 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

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Celebrate the sounds, the stories, and the legacy of Black music right here in Cincinnati at the Downtown Main Library. 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

0: 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Celebrate the sounds, the stories, and the legacy of Black music right here in Cincinnati at the Downtown Main Library. 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

It's Black Music Month and Juneteenth is almost here. Celebrate the sounds, the stories, and the legacy of Black music right here in Cincinnati at the Downtown Main Library. 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
2: Man, Alton, I ain't hear from him in like 2 days. What
3: you did?
2: You think that's bad?
3: Yeah, he done.
2: What do you mean he's done?
3: Listen, I ain't going 2 days without talking to my girl.
2: But you just told me that your girl ain't speak to you for a couple days.
3: Oh, shit. We both.
2: I think we both messed up. All right. So we want to know, like, what's some clear signs that somebody is done with you? When you know that relationship about to be over?
3: Oh, yeah.
2: Or even when you about to wrap it up?
3: Yeah.
2: What's some clear signs that you know that this thing about to be done?
3: Yeah, because, fellas, I'm telling you, we be missing it sometimes.
2: Y'all miss a lot of things.
3: Okay, now don't overdo it.
2: 866-HUSTLE-8. 866-4-8-7-8-5.

0: It's Black Music Month and Juneteenth is almost here. Celebrate the sounds, the stories, and the legacy of Black music right here in Cincinnati at the Downtown Main Library. 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

0: to get it done. 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Yeah. 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He got me sprung.com.
1: Oh, Lord.
0: Mind these girls can't keep it pace. 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Yeah.

0: It's Black Music Month and Juneteenth is almost here. Celebrate the sounds, the stories, and the legacy of Black music right here in Cincinnati at the Downtown Main Library. 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

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Celebrate the sounds, the stories, and the legacy of Black music right here in Cincinnati at the Downtown Main Library. 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

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Celebrate the sounds, the stories, and the legacy of Black music right here in Cincinnati at the Downtown Main Library. 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
4: 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Make your word when you say it, be the business. 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Big Master P vibe, no limit. Ballin' hard on another hemisphere. Somebody tell them people Mr. Him is

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1: 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Shake that like you had a control.

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1: It's Black Music Month and Juneteenth is almost here. 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

0: 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Somebody tell them people Mr. Hem is here.
1: Whoa, whoa, whoa, whoa, whoa, whoa.
0: Mr. Hem is here.
1: Whoa, whoa, whoa, whoa, whoa, whoa.
0: Mr. Hem.

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Celebrate the sounds, the stories, and the legacy of Black music right here in Cincinnati at the Downtown Main Library. 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

0: 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We are here for kids. 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Celebrate the sounds, the stories, and the legacy of Black music right here in Cincinnati at the Downtown Main Library. 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

0: The Party with a Purpose is back. 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

0: 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And boom, just like that, tap into the Natty's number one for hip hop and R&B.
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2: 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You're inside the Morning Hustle on The Wiz. Let's take a look at your morning commute.
3: Good morning. Watch for an accident blocking your right shoulder southbound 75 after Monroe. Expect delays in the area. Northbound 471 from 275 to downtown, looking at a 5-minute drive there. 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I'm Alan Schley with traffic on 101.1 The Wiz.
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1: Yeah.
0: Good morning, everybody. I go by the name of L'Oreal. Constantillion is out today. Alton Walker, where you at?
2: I'm right here.
0: Okay, Big Mad, you in the building?
3: Yeah.
0: AKA the judges, Jeremiah, our digital producers here. And we have a very special guest today.
3: Chill.
0: Yeah, our brother DJ Nils is in the building.
4: Yeah. What's happening? Dade County representative.
0: Yeah, well, I was going to say Philly zone because you side switching.
4: Who?
0: You both sides.
4: Where you say you from?
3: Who?
0: But don't you rep Philly sometimes too? I know you Miami Dade.
4: I have never rep Philly,
0: oh,
4: ever.
0: Oh, that's not right. That's not right, how you doing them folks.
4: I happen to live in Columbus, Ohio, but nah, I'm Dade County, born and bred, through and through.
0: Wait, Miami Northwestern,
4: what's happening?
0: Why did I mix Philly with you? Maybe because Kyle.
4: Yeah, please don't get me confused with them dirty birds.
0: Okay, well, we're going to get it popping today, okay? DJ AK got us with the Morning Hustle mixtape. He got the vibes right for this. What's today again, y'all? I forgot. Is today Wednesday?
2: Hump Wednesday.
0: Is they calling it Hump Day?
2: Yeah, you know I like the hump.
4: I don't know what the kids calling it these days.
0: Oh, okay. Well, we'll put a little hump in your back this Wednesday. Okay, let's go, DJ AK.
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0: A little word of the day. My word of the day. Lowe's.
1: Yeah. Listen up.
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1: Now check it.
3: Kyle's message of the day.
0: Now, Lowe's message of the day. I'm going to let y'all pick, and then we'll go with the message from there. So do you want it to start with keep going when the going gets tough, or let it all hang out?
4: I'm scared.
0: Nails, why don't you pick?
4: I'm scared. Hey, I let it all hang out, boy.
0: I let it all hang out.
4: That's the one I was scared of.
0: See, this one is going to be in honor of our girl, City Girl, JT. Okay, now this past weekend, you know what she did? She said, you know, Carisha might got a good song out here. Spend It is nice. I like it. But what I'm going to do is I'm going to get on stage at SummerSlam, and I'm going to let it all hang out. Okay, JT took them tatas, and she bounced across that stage, and that's what I want to tell you to do in your everyday life. No matter what people is talking about, no matter what everybody else going on, as long as you're confident in yourself, okay? As long as you know you got it, let it all hang out. Don't let anybody stop you from being yourself. You show off. You show out. You put those pasties on your tatas and you come outside, Alton Walker. That's what you do, okay? Let it all hang out. Nails, did you like that one?
4: Yeah, you got me ready to run through a wall right now.
0: I like that. I like that. That's my message of the day. Now, how about you, Alton?
5: Oh, Lord Jesus. I don't know how to come after that.
0: Hey, yo, pause.
4: Golly, Alton.
5: And that's what I'm going to do if you let them all hang out. Hello.
0: All right, listen, we got a lot going on. We are going to have an incredible show today, and we're going to be talking all about, is it okay for one of your friends to contact someone you dated? Now, say they in town, they just hanging out, and they're like, yo, I know so-and-so is a good time. Do you mind if I reach out to them? But then they don't tell you. Is that okay?
4: I don't know.
0: We'll dive into it a little more on the Morning Hustle Show.
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21: Let's check that traffic and see how them roads look this morning.
22: Good morning. An earlier accident in the cleanup southbound 75 after Monroe. That one should be out of your way shortly. Otherwise, seeing light to moderate traffic northbound 471 from 275 to downtown. Moving along there, close to posted speeds. As you make your way westbound Columbia Parkway from Red Bank to downtown, a 10-minute drive there. 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
1: Yeah.
0: I'm L'Oreal. Kyle Santillan's not here today. DJ Nails, Miami Dade's very own, is filling in for him. Alton Walker.
1: You know I'm here.
0: Okay. You are?
1: You know. I didn't hear what DJ did. You
0: I didn't hear him say anything.
1: She done introduced you. You ain't going to say hey.
0: He don't want to speak to us.
2: No, that's crazy. No. I am speaking. I was just laughing at Alton over here, man. Alton's got people DMing me right now asking for his information. Like, what the
0: oh,
2: hell?
0: No, that's not know. Good. Are they men?
3: Wait a minute.
2: No.
3: You wait a minute there.
0: Okay, well, it's okay, Alton.
3: No, it's not.
0: Oh, all right. Well, listen to this. I had a little bit of an issue I need y'all to help me with. Okay, now, I'm a little bit of a hypocrite in this situation, but I had a friend that reached out to me the other day, and she said, yo, you know, I hit up so-and-so. He never hit me back, but I was trying to link so we could go to the parties and hang out. I'm in town. I want to go to the club. And the person that was a so-and-so was somebody that I used to date. So I'm like, well, why did she hit him and not tell me, right? So I thought that was a little weird. And as I got in my feelings a little bit, I remember that I was in L.A. this past, like, couple weeks ago, and I actually hit one of my homegirl's ex-boyfriend.
3: Dang. You didn't tell her?
0: But I didn't think about it because I called him bro. Yeah. You know what I mean? Like, we've always been really cool. But it dawned on me, like, oh, shoot, maybe I should have reached out to her first before I reached out to him.
3: I think you should have.
0: Right, so do y'all think that that's something you could do? Is it okay for your friends to stay in contact with somebody that you dated before?
1: It depends on how we broke up. You know what I'm saying? If you my close friend, my brother, or my family, and it was a bad breakup, don't you call them.
0: But what if
1: I don't care if they got a flat tie. I don't care.
0: Okay, but I get what you're saying. But what if it's a mutual breakup? Say y'all moved away and you're cool.
1: I mean,
0: like, is that sneaky of that person to reach out to them without telling you?
2: Listen, Lo, I am. Listen, if I break up with her, my homeboys, you break up with her too.
0: Oh my God. Yeah. But y'all don't even have an issue.
2: I mean, that's cool. Guess what? I used to date her. We broke up. You broke up with her too.
1: My homeboy can't do that. But I think, now that I'm thinking about it, my homeboy can never hit up my ex.
0: Why?
1: No. I don't care how cool. You got it out there. Thank you. Because no.
0: What if it's somebody you're currently dating? Because one of the people we're still dating. So does that make a difference?
1: Not especially if you don't. Now, if I'm still dating, if you don't hit me up first, that's disrespectful. You gotta.
0: Really?
1: That's disrespectful. Contact me first. This is my girl. If I ever see you texting my girl without me knowing, yes, I'm coming for you.
0: But what's the point of having each other's information, right? We exchange information in the first place. You know that we have each other's number. It's not a group chat. So, like, if it was a group chat, then it'll be like, hey, guys, we're all in here together. But it's like, you know we have each other's number. Why do I have to hit you to utilize it?
2: That's kind of how, like, right now in this world, it's a permission structure set up in a relationship, right? Like, if we dating each other, like, obviously you should know. You need to, like, if my homeboy reach out to you, you let me know that he reached out to you, first of all. My homeboy's gonna need to know too.
1: I ain't thinking
2: you need permission to reach out to her too.
1: I'm really gonna be mad if you didn't let me know you reached out.
0: So would you have an issue with your homeboy if you found out he reached out to a girl that you dated and didn't tell you?
1: Yes, and I have a problem with her if she don't tell me.
0: And even if it has nothing to do with nothing sexual,
1: I don't care if he dead. It called her.
0: 866-487-8538. Should your friends let you know that they are having conversations with a former or current boyfriend or girlfriend? Hit us up. It's the wake up.
4: hustle.
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0: on a hustle show. L'Oreal, Kyle Santillan is out, but DJ Nails is filling in for him. Alton Walker is in the building. And we are talking about y'all sneaky asses. 866-HUSTLE-8, 866-487-8538. Okay, so this is the case. Is it okay for your friend to be in contact with somebody that you are currently dating or previously dating, as long as it's just like, you know, something platonic, something friendly? Is it okay? Nails is saying
1: no. A big no. A capital N-O. Because, nah, if I break up with you, I'm just done, bro. You break up with her, too. Unless, the only exception to me is if they knew each other before we started doing something. You know what I mean? Like, if they was friends before we started dating, okay, cool. Y'all might be cordial, but I still want to know if you talked to her, if you reached out to her after we broke up.
0: But they'll tell you in a conversation, like, yeah, I spoke to him last week. That would be fine. Like,
2: oh, really?
3: Yeah.
2: Oh, really?
3: You, oh, really?
2: What did y'all talk about?
0: Wasn't you? 866-487-8538. I feel like people could be platonic friends, but clearly y'all don't. Okay, no. We want to know what the hustlers think.
4: It's the morning hustle.
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13: You're inside the morning hustle on the web. 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
14: Good morning. We're seeing light to moderate traffic as you make your way northbound 71 from downtown to 275. Northbound 75 from 74 to 275, an 11-minute drive. Westbound Columbia Parkway from Red Bank to downtown, a 10-minute drive. 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I'm Alan Schley with traffic on 101.1 The Wiz.
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0: L'Oreal, Alton Walker, Kyle Centillion's not here today, but DJ Nails, Miami. Why do I keep saying Miami?
2: Because they're Miami Campbell.
3: Miami. And I'm your homie, too, so you're trying to connect Miami and your homie together.
0: That's what it is. Miami Dade's own DJ Nails. Okay, that's better. We did it, y'all. Okay. But yeah, we're talking all about relationships and can they cross over. Okay, 866-HUSTLE-8, 866-487-8538. Is it okay for your friend to be in contact with someone that you're dating, previously dated, or whatever the case? Now, I feel like if it's for me, I can do it because I trust. What do you mean? Because I know that I don't want none of my homegirls, exes, currents, or any of that. But some people can't be trusted. I'm serious.
2: And I knew he was going to say that.
0: It's true. Like I have certain friends that it's like I've seen them move funny around men. Like when men come around, I don't want her around my guy when I'm not around. You get what I'm saying? But then if it's somebody like me, you know I don't care about these. I don't love these hoes. So I never got my eye on your guy. You can always trust and believe that, okay?
3: That's crazy. One thing about Lo, we know about Lo. Lo don't be wanting nobody's sloppy seconds anyway.
0: Come on now. I barely want the one I got.
2: I'm gonna find out.
0: I would never let Alton around any of my exes, okay? Daryl, tell us what you got to say about this.
4: I don't care. I trust my friends and I trust my girl. What I don't want to be my girlfriend's friend's boyfriend's friend. Like, keep y'all stuff over there, because if you make me go hang out with him and he cheats, I'm not telling. And then you're going to be mad that your girl gets cheated on.
2: Girlfriend, friend, boyfriend, friend.
4: So, like, you know, you got your girl, she have a friend, and then she brings her boyfriend. They want you to hang out. They got a double date.
0: So you're not trying to be cool with the boyfriend?
4: Nah, never.
0: What if it's a woman?
2: A woman can call a woman?
0: Yeah, like, say like one of your homegirls is calling your ex-girlfriend, and they're hanging out.
2: That's fine. It's just as long as it's not a messy breakup. If it's not a messy breakup, then we good. My homegirl actually talked to one of my first ex. They are close right now.
0: So you're not scared that like she might tell some of your business by mistake?
2: No, I think she wants us back together anyway. So I'm trying, you know.
0: Oh, you trying to help her help you?
2: I'm trying to, yeah.
3: I'm thinking it ain't no fun if the homies can't have none in that scenario.
0: That's not true, because you don't even want your guys to be on the phone with your girl at all. So you don't want them to have none.
2: Wouldn't say that much.
0: Depends on the girl, I'm guessing. Okay.
3: Right.
0: All right. Well, keep your calls coming. 866-HUSTLE-8, 866-487-8538. 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But coming up next, we got the cash grab. That means $1,000 for that ass. Who wants some cash? 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

0: 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All right, now let's get it right. Shantice?
1: Yes.
0: Shanti.
1: The one and only.
0: I know, that's right. She about to be $1,000 richer is what I heard out in these streets. We got the cash grab, the $1,000 cash grab to be exact. Are you ready?
1: I'm ready. I've been waiting.
0: And where you calling from, sister?
1: Wilmington, Delaware.
2: Come on.
0: I know, that's right. It's a lot to do with $1,000 in Wilmington, Delaware. Ain't that right?
2: Shanti.
1: It daddy, sure is.
2: Daddy named Sean, mama named Tisa.
0: Did he get it right?
3: I love us. All right. Hey, Shantice.
1: Yeah.
3: You ready to play the game?
1: I'm ready. Come on.
0: All right, we got the cash grab coming up in a few minutes.
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0: Let's check that traffic and see how them roads look this morning.
26: Good morning. Watch for a disabled vehicle blocking southbound 71 after Dana Avenue. Your left shoulder blocked off there this morning. Northbound 71 from 275 to downtown. We're seeing about an 8-minute delay there. 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I'm Alan Schley with traffic on 101.1 The Wiz.
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1: It's the Morning Hustle Show. I'm L'Oreal. Alton Walker's right here. We got a special guest in the building with us, DJ Nails, filling for Kyle Santillan. But this is the time we've all been waiting for. Our girl Shantice is on the phone from Delaware.
2: Shantice, and
1: she sings.
3: She wants you to make sure you say Sean, not
1: Shantice.
3: She didn't like Shantice.
1: She said Shantice.
3: Is she serious about
2: Shantice.
3: That?
2: Shantice. Say it loud.
1: Okay. I got it right. Okay. Now, we need you to get it right. And I'm talking about all 10 of these questions. Now, let me break down the rules for you. You got 60 seconds to answer 10 questions. Now, for every correct answer, you're going to get $10. If you get all 10 correct, you're going to get that $1,000, okay? That's what we're going for.
2: Yes.
1: Now, if you don't know an answer, you can pass, and we'll come back if you got some time at the end, but make sure the answer you give is the answer you want, because we have to go with that first answer, because our judge is Big Med.
4: Uh-huh.
1: He don't play.
2: All right, Big Med, stay with me.
1: The person that I'm going to be honest with you, the person you have to worry about is the person that's going to help you this morning.
3: Yeah, I'm going to help him.
1: That's Alton Walker. I know.
3: Why you doing that? She said, hey, now I feel like I want you to win, but it don't matter to me.
2: You want me to win, Alton.
3: Oh, now you say it like that. Yes, I am. I'm going to give you your answer. You ready, baby?
2: Yeah, I'm ready.
3: Your answer is the drum.
2: The drum?
4: Really? Yeah. The drum?
3: All right. That's the best I had.
1: I'm not gonna lie, he gave you the worst answer, and I knew he was going to.
3: You
1: do
3: know
1: that.
3: I ain't good at giving out answers, though.
2: I knew he was, cause he always trying to make somebody lose.
1: Yeah, he always trying to make people lose, and that's so crazy. Why would you do this? But you know what? These questions are not that difficult. I feel like you got it, still, girl. Don't listen to
2: him.
1: Let's
2: go.
1: Okay,
2: all
1: here
2: right,
1: we go. Now we got 60 seconds. Throwing up on the clock, Nails.
5: I'm ready.
1: You ready?
5: Yes. You ready, Shantice?
2: That's what they call me and my family when I'm in trouble.
1: Oh, so that means you better get this right. You ready?
2: Yes.
1: Time starts now. What is 14 times 3?
2: 37.
3: Yeah, I probably should have gave you that.
1: Spell the word visitor.
2: Visitor, V-I-S-I-T-O-R.
1: Which of these instruments belong to the percussion family? Is it a flute, trumpet, or drum?
2: Drum.
1: Which legendary hip-hop artist is known worldwide by the nickname Biggie Smalls?
2: Chris.
1: Okay, you said Chris, right?
2: Yeah, Christopher Wallace.
1: Okay, there we go. What U.S. state is the famous Grand Canyon located in?
2: Arizona.
1: How many years are in one single century?
2: 100.
1: What is the capital of Japan?
2: Tokyo.
1: Which city in New York is widely recognized as the birthplace of hip-hop music?
2: Brooklyn.
1: Which of these are primary color? Is it purple, green, or yellow?
2: Green. It's yellow.
1: Is the specific name for a female deer?
2: Doe.
1: Okay. It says, the question says, what city in New York?
4: I got it.
1: I'm with you.
2: Okay. All right. Time, get me.
1: Oh, no.
2: The birthplace of hip hop. Top play me, yo.
1: Listen, I'm always on the side of winning, but I'm from Brooklyn, and there's a big difference between Brooklyn and the Bronx. There's boroughs in between.
2: It is.
3: We asked you, what is 14 times 3? You said something in the 30s. It's 42. You got that wrong. You said something 30-something, all right? She gave you number 4. Which legendary hip-hop artist is known worldwide by his nickname Biggie Smalls, Notorious B.I.G.?
1: She got that one right.
3: She gave you 2, Chris. All right. What city in New York is widely recognized as the birthplace of hip-hop music? It's the Bronx or New York City. You said Brooklyn, she's not going to give you that one. I'm sorry.
1: Yeah, the Bronx.
3: She's from that area.
1: And even if you say New York City, that would have been Manhattan. Yeah, None of them are Brooklyn.
3: This one, you got right the second time, but you remember we only take your first answer.
1: That's right.
3: So we said,
2: I don't remember that.
3: Yeah, we do. Which of these are primary colors? You said green. The answer is yellow. You did say you were lying. But I'm sorry.
1: You were lying.
3: We got to go with your first answer. So you got 1, 2, 3, 4, 5, 6,
1: This takes him a long time. I didn't know he could count.
3: You got
1: that high.
3: Seven.
5: Hey, that's eight.
3: You got seven correct. $70.
1: Hey, guess what? That's coming out of Nell's paycheck this week.
2: Yeah.
5: Hey, I got a little bonus because I got to be a guest on the Morning Hustle.
1: Yeah, right? I know that's right. So he can throw
5: that's gas money
1: in
5: for you. Come on now.
1: That's right.
2: Yes, it is.
1: So that's what you're going to do with the money?
2: No, girl, we're going to eat on that.
1: I know that's right. You got anybody you want to shout out before we let you go?
2: I want to shout out to my daughters, Salia, Samia, the Sailor family, the Young family, all right, Monique, all right, Kiki,
3: all right,
2: you know, John, okay, Slugger.
3: You better stop her, Lola, because she's going to keep going.
1: I'm going to let her live. I'm going to let her live. I don't know, they're going to feed all them people that couple dollars she just won, but.
3: I bet you want to
5: let her cook. Let her cook.
3: That's what she's going to do, cook.
1: All right, sis, hold on the line. We got your money waiting for you.
2: All right.
1: If you feel like you could do better than our girl, Shantice, all you got to do is text CASH, C-A-S-H to 71007, and that $1,000 could be yours.

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3: It's the Morning Hustle Show, the best damn show, period, okay? Mm-hmm. I go by the name of L'Oreal. Alton Walker is right here by my side.
4: You know
3: DJ it. Nails is filling in this morning for Kyle Santillan. Say what up, DJ Nails.
5: What's happening? For once, I'm not hungover this morning. Let's go.
3: Oh,
5: let's go.
3: Wow. Is that like Taco Tuesday was crazy.
6: You hungover every morning?
3: Yeah.
5: If I'm doing a show on a Wednesday morning after a Taco Tuesday, yeah.
3: Oh, okay, all right, we go. We almost had to call the authorities, child, and have you put in the rehab.
6: Every morning,
3: okay?
6: 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Yeah.
3: But y'all already know we got some cash for your ass.
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3: And guess what else? Some people have all the cash because their man is outside shooting in the gym, okay? Well, LeBron James is saying, not my woman. She's going to do something. Some people are mad at this. Also, it looks like we have some amazing news coming from the Sanders family, and I'll give you an update. Plus, it looks like this beautiful young lady is officially off the market. Mm. Yes, a wedding has happened, and we didn't even know about it. We'll talk all about it coming up in the lowdown.
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16: 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Let's take a look at your morning commute.
17: Good morning. It's a slow go as you make your way southbound 75 at Paddock Road. Heavy traffic seeing delays northbound 71 from 275 to downtown, and a slow go northbound 71 from Florence to downtown. 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
2: On the Morning Hustle.
1: And when doesn't LeBron James get a little bit of backlash, right? This man can't say anything, but we will get to that in just a second. First, it looks like all is well with Deion Sanders, okay? He is 100% cancer-free, and he said he's good. God has brought him through. Amazing, okay? We've seen the journey. Right. We seen the journey that he went on, his health journey, and we got a little worried for him. He was missing when it came time for him to coach last season, but it looks like he has got himself back together with the help of Carucci.
3: Yeah.
4: I knew it was coming.
1: Yes, it was. You know that he even told her at one point in time, because they were dating, and then he found out that he got really sick, and he told her, like, you know what? Go on and live your life. You're young. You got time to do whatever you need to do. And she said, no, I'm going to be right here by your side to make sure that you're good. And look at it. God then came through for him, and they look happy. And I feel like I could hear wedding bells.
4: Yeah, you hear me? You hear me?
1: Right? Am I crazy, DJ Nails?
4: No, you're not crazy. I think this is the reason why you see Chris Brown still, every time you see somebody dating Carucci or her name pop up with another dude in social media or on the internet, he always saying something on his social media. He getting his feelings.
3: But you can't really do nothing with Deion Sanders. You just got to respect that.
1: He hasn't said anything about Deion Sanders. But also, Deion Sanders is a grown-ass man. Like, he's not about to be going back and forth. Well, he do be jumping in the comments. Deion do be jumping in the comments. He a little messy.
3: Yeah. That's the only jump he can really do. I mean, he lost his toe, so. I mean,
1: he can still jump with a missing toe.
3: I don't know if he can.
1: Anyway, let's move on. Speaking of wedding bells, because I do feel like the two of them will get married very soon. And guess what? It's confirmed. It is finally confirmed. Zendaya is, in fact, married. She married Tom Holland, and he actually confirmed the news while he was talking to Esquire UK. Now, Tom Holland, I don't know anything about him other than Spider-Man, I believe it is.
3: Yep. Oh, that's the dude. Yep. Okay,
1: yeah. But, you know, she tried to give y'all N-words a chance, and y'all just ran her rampant. So she went to a white vanilla man, and she looks to be very happy. Zendaya's not stressed at all. They killed her off in Euphoria. I was very upset about that. But that's not a spoiler, because that final episode was weeks ago. But, you know, what do we see next for Zendaya? Baby?
4: Oh, no, please, no.
3: You were in love with this woman.
1: Clearly.
3: He was mad she was doing the story.
1: I see.
4: Man, I'm just mad. She off the market, cool, happy for her and everything. Now she, you know, who she with, all that, that's cool. They fell in love on the set. I feel like if I would have had opportunity to be on the set with her, she wouldn't have fell in love with Tom Holland.
1: If you were Spider-Man, it would have been DJ Nails and Zendaya instead. Okay.
4: Hello. Hello. And it would have been a marriage, a wedding happening right there on Hallover Beach down there in Florida and everything. You know what I mean? Like,
3: and that's why we didn't. I'm glad it didn't happen.
1: Oh, you ain't right.
3: Do you know what Beachy just said?
1: Yes, he did. I think she's trying to get married over there. Last but not least, it looks as though LeBron James is getting a little backlash. LeBron James. Okay, first off, they did a switch up for The Shop. That show that he has on HBO. Mm-hmm. They're no longer hosting it. Now they done got Stilo Brim. Ugh. And Travis Bennett. Why did they pick him? They could have picked somebody else, no? LeBron ain't had no other friends? Okay, all right. So he was on his wife's podcast, and he basically said if his wife was sitting on the couch, couldn't be his wife.
5: I think personally, me today, if I was not in a relationship today, I could not have a stay-at-home woman. It's not, like, for me, who I am at 40 and what I got going on, just coming home and just seeing somebody just sitting on the couch every day, just sitting there, just chilling, like, that wouldn't float for me.
1: That's ding, right. Ding, ding, ding. You better get you a podcast and go sit on that couch and do nothing.
3: Oh, no, I get what he's saying, though. No.
1: What does his wife do, though?
3: But she was there shooting with him in the gym. She was in the gym with him.
1: Okay.
3: She was there from high school.
1: I don't think he said that they didn't have to go through the grind with him. He's saying, if I was married right now today and I say I was single,
3: yeah,
1: I don't want to see her sitting on the couch
3: That's
1: doing
3: right.
1: nothing.
3: You got to work, because I just met you.
1: No, I don't think it has to do with just meeting. I think he means period.
3: That's how I hear it. It's like, who I am today, I got this money. If you come into my life today, no, you're not going to be sitting on your couch.
1: That's not how I took
3: it.
1: That's how you took it, Nels?
4: That's exactly how I took it. He said, if you want to eat, you're going to work.
0: That's exactly how I took it.
1: Oh, then maybe I took it different.
0: How you took it?
1: So I think it's more so what he's trying to say is he wouldn't want anybody lazy. That's how I feel in my life. Like, there was a guy that I was talking to. He was successful, but at the same time, like, in the middle of the day, he just would be sleeping. And I'm like, this is not motivating to me. Like, what am I going to... I ain't had nobody to push me or, like, want me to make me want to do more. I just want to lay up with him all day, and that's not... Good for my career. So that's how I took it.
0: Was he paying? He was paying the rent, wasn't he?
1: I mean, but that don't. So what? I'm just gonna be a bum too.
0: That's
1: I don't want to be a bum like
0: you. Be a bum with him.
1: Just because you can be a bum with money. Please be clear. I'm L'Oreal. That's the lowdown. You can follow me at Sign L'Oreal, L-O-R-E-L, or Morning Hustle Show. And coming up, of course, we're going to have the hard discussion that some of y'all cannot have. When do you know that a relationship is almost over? It's time to let go. It's time to pack it up. What are the signs? 866-HUSTLE-8, 866-487-8538.
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2: Yes, sir.
1: I go by the name of L'Oreal. Alton Walker is right here beside me. We got a special guest this morning. DJ Nails is in the building.
3: I'm special. I'm special. Okay, let's go.
1: Oh, well, we'll take it back. We have a guest in the building this morning. Okay. He is filling in for Kyle Santillan, who's not here today, but we are talking all about when you know it's time to go. You know, these relationships, they be real serious, right? Mm-hmm. Hot and heavy. And then out of nowhere, somebody just switches up. Time to go. The relationship is done. What are those signs that you see when you know this relationship is about to, it's time to pack it up and be over?
2: I hate that you even have to give signs. I think we too grown. Just break up.
1: Just break up.
2: Yeah.
1: 866-HUSTLE-8, 866-487-8538. We know you saw the sign and we want to hear from you.
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29: Let's check that traffic and see how them roads look this morning.
30: Good morning. It's a slow go as you make your way southbound 75 at Paddock Road. Heavy traffic seeing delays northbound 71 from 275 to downtown and a slow go northbound 71 from Florence to downtown. 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

0: You know what it is. It's the Morning Hustle Show.
1: Yes, sir.
0: I go by the name of L'Oreal, starring L'Oreal to be exact. This guy over here, Alton Walker.
1: You know, you damn right that's my name.
0: Oh, I know that's right. Okay.
1: I didn't do all that. I really didn't.
0: Miami-Dade's very own DJ Nails is also here, okay?
2: Yeah, in the building. Shout out to all the Bethune-Cookman alumni, by the way. HBCU grads. Yeah, we out here.
1: Payne College in the building.
0: Okay, all right. Relax, everybody. School of Hard Knocks. School of Hard Knocks.
1: Let's go.
0: Okay. All right, well, this morning we're talking about when it's hard to let go, okay? Now, we know that these relationships, people are very in tune with them, and you're in tune with the fact that you know somebody is done with you. 866-HUSTLE-8, 866-487-8538. How do y'all know when a relationship is starting to end? Like, do y'all see the signs?
2: I definitely can. I can tell you one sign is after you get done doing the deed and she say, all right, what you about to do?
0: I know. That's right. It's time to wrap that up. Because she don't want you to stay the night. That's not your girl.
1: Yeah, that's definitely not your girl. Yeah, that's heartbreaking. I'm going to stay. I don't care. You try to get me out of here. Now if you my girl, don't do that to me. But it is time. That's time.
0: Really? So I feel like in a relationship, like say we're going hot and heavy and out of nowhere, you start playing R&B songs that I ain't put you on to. I know that mean a relationship. It's time to wrap this up because that means you've been hanging around a chick, a girl. Like, let me tell you something. This was a long, long time ago. Adele's album, I think it was like 21, had came out. And my ex-boyfriend was like, yo, you know this song on Adele? And I'm like, I'll beat your ass. Like, that was... You ain't listening to Adele by yourself. Who you think you playing with? I know that he was around a woman, so I knew. I was like, yo, it's time. I might as well start looking for me a new man.
1: Hey, I'm going to tell you now. If you look on social media and she got these hints like, starting a new chapter in my life. Yeah, she's talking about you, sir.
2: The social media posts will tell. The social media posts will tell.
1: Yeah, yeah, she started posting like bikinis and just, yeah. Yeah, it's over for
0: you. She don't care. She's searching for a new love, baby.
1: And they definitely in her DM. Oh, I know I am.
0: Listen, I'll tell you one thing. When a man starts to catch an attitude with you, like say y'all good and y'all cool, and he start being snappy and... That's because the other woman treated him a little better.
1: Yeah, yeah.
2: Yeah. Nine times out of ten, again, like Alton said, if she posting like she's single, oh yeah, it's a wrap, bro. Time to go ahead and get your walking paper.
0: Right? So the quotes, what are the quotes that you've seen? Because I do that.
2: This is the one famous one. You do like, I don't catch feelings, I catch flights, man.
0: Yes.
2: It's a wrap.
1: I love
0: it. 866-HUSTLE-8, 866-487-8538. How do you know when somebody is pulling away from you in a relationship?
3: It's the morning hustle.
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1: Shanti.
2: Shanti.
0: The one and only.
1: I know that's right. She about to be $1,000 richer is what I heard out in these streets. We got the cash grab, the $1,000 cash grab to be exact. Are you ready?
0: I'm ready. I've been waiting.
1: And where you calling from, sister?
0: Wilmington, Delaware.
2: Come on.
1: I know that's right. It's a lot to do with $1,000 in Wilmington, Delaware. Ain't that right?
2: Shanti.
0: It daddy, sure is.
2: Daddy named Sean, mama named Tisa.
1: Did he get it right? Did he get it right?
0: He got it right.
3: I love us.
1: All
3: hey, Shantice.
0: Yeah.
3: You ready to play the game?
0: I'm ready. Come
1: All
0: on.
1: Right. All right. We got the cash grab coming up in a few minutes.
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1: 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Let's take a look at your morning commute.
27: Good morning. Expect delays as you make your way eastbound 275 before the Ronald Reagan Highway. An accident blocks your left lane. Traffic is stop and go from 74. It is a slow go with an accident blocking northbound 75 at the Ronald Reagan Highway. Your right shoulder blocked off there. Expect slowdown southbound 75 between the Lachlan Split and Paddock Road. 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I'm Alan Schley with traffic on 101.1 The Wiz.
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1: It's the Morning Hustle Show. I'm L'Oreal. Alton Walker's right here. We got a special guest in the building with us, DJ Nails, filling in for Kyle Santillan. But this is the time we've all been waiting for. Our girl Shantice is on the phone from Delaware.
2: Shantice.
1: Oh, and she sings.
3: She wants you to make sure you say Sean, not Shane. She didn't like Shane.
1: She said, Shantice.
3: No. Is she serious about
2: Shantice.
3: That?
2: Shantice. Say it loud. Say it proud.
1: Okay, I got it right. Okay. Now, we need you to get it right. And I'm talking about all 10 of these questions. Now, let me break down the rules for you. You got 60 seconds to answer 10 questions. Now, for every correct answer, you're going to get $10. If you get all 10 correct, you're going to get that $1,000, okay? That's what we're going for.
2: Yes.
1: Now, if you don't know an answer, you can pass, and we'll come back if you got some time at the end, but make sure the answer you give is the answer you want, because we have to go with that first answer, because our judge is Big Med.
4: Uh-huh.
1: He don't play.
2: All right, Big Med, stay with me.
1: The person that I'm going to be honest with you, the person you have to worry about is the person that's going to help you this morning.
3: Yeah, I'm going to help him.
1: That's Alton Walker. I know.
3: Why did you do that? See, she said, hey. Now I feel like I want you to win, but I it don't matter to me.
2: You want me to win, Alton.
3: Oh, now you say it like that. Yes, I am. I'm going to give you an answer. You ready, baby?
2: Yeah, I'm ready.
3: Your answer is the drum.
2: The drum?
4: Really? Yeah.
2: All right.
3: That's the best I had.
1: I'm not gonna lie, he gave you the worst answer, and I knew he was going to.
3: You
1: do
3: know
1: that.
3: I ain't good at giving out answers, though.
2: I knew he was, cause he always trying to make somebody lose.
1: Yeah, he always trying to make people lose, and that's so crazy. Why would you do this? But you know what? These questions are not that difficult. I feel like you got it, still, girl. Don't listen to him.
2: Let's go.
1: Okay, all here right, we go. Now we got 60 seconds. Throwing up on the clock, Nails.
5: I'm ready.
1: You ready?
5: Yes. You ready, Shantice?
2: That's what they call me and my family when I'm in trouble.
1: Oh, so that means you better get this right. You ready?
2: Yes.
1: Oh, time starts now. What is 14 times 3?
2: 37.
3: Yeah, I probably should have gave you that.
1: Spell the word visitor.
2: Visitor, V-I-S-I-T-O-R.
1: Which of these instruments belong to the percussion family? Is it a flute, trumpet, or drum?
2: Drum.
1: Which legendary hip-hop artist is known worldwide by the nickname Biggie Smalls?
2: Chris.
1: Okay, you said Chris, right?
2: Yeah, Christopher Wallace.
1: Okay, there we go. What U.S. state is the famous Grand Canyon located in?
2: Arizona.
1: How many years are in one single century?
2: 100.
1: What is the capital of Japan?
2: Tokyo.
1: Which city in New York is widely recognized as the birthplace of hip-hop music?
2: Brooklyn.
1: Which of these are primary color? Is it purple, green, or yellow?
2: Green. I'm lying. It's yellow.
1: What is the specific name for a female deer?
2: Doe.
1: Okay. It says, the question says, what city in New York?
4: I get it. I'm with you.
1: Okay.
2: All the time. Get me.
1: Oh, no. The truth.
2: Place of hip hop. Top time play me, yo.
1: Listen, I'm always on the side of winning, but I'm from Brooklyn, and there's a big difference between Brooklyn and the Bronx. There's boroughs in between.
2: It is.
3: We asked you, what is 14 times 3? You said something in the 30s. It's 42. You got that wrong. You said something 30-something, all right? She gave you
2: number 37.
3: Yeah, she gave you number 4. Which legendary hip-hop artist is known worldwide by his nickname Biggie Smalls, Notorious B.I.G.?
1: She got that one right.
3: She gave you two, Chris. All right. What city in New York is widely recognized as the birthplace of hip-hop music? It's the Bronx or New York City. You said Brooklyn, and you're not. She's not going to give you that one. I'm sorry.
1: Yeah, the Bronx.
3: She's from that area.
1: And even if you say New York City, that would have been Manhattan. Yeah, None of them are Brooklyn.
3: This one, you got right the second time, but you remember we only take your first answer.
1: That's right.
3: So we said, which...
2: I don't remember that.
3: Yeah, we do. Which of these are primary colors? You said green. The answer is yellow. You did say you were lying. But I'm sorry.
1: You were lying.
3: We got to go with your first answer. So you got 1, 2, 3, 4, 5, 6,
1: This takes seven. Him a long time. I didn't know he could count that high.
3: You got seven.
5: Hey, that's eight.
3: You got seven correct. $70.
1: Hey, guess what? That's coming out of Nell's paycheck this week.
2: Yeah.
5: Hey, I got a little bonus because I got to be a guest on the Morning Hustle.
1: Yeah, right? I know that's right. So he can throw
5: that's gas money
1: in.
5: For you. Come on now.
2: Yes, it is.
1: So that's what you're going to do with the money?
2: No, girl, we're going to eat on that.
1: I know that's right. Yeah, you got anybody you want to shout out before we let you go?
2: I want to shout out to my daughters, Salia, Samia, the Sailor family, the Young family, all right, Monique, Kiki,
3: all right,
2: you know, John,
3: okay.
2: Slugger.
3: You better stop her, Gloria, because she's going to keep going. That's what she gonna do, cook.
1: If you feel like you could do better than our girl, Shantice, all you gotta do is text Cash, CASH to 71007, and that $1,000 could be yours. It's the

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0: 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And we are the Morning Hustle.
1: That number, boy. I was going to say, give it one more time.
0: No, I don't want to give it any more times because everybody heard it, okay? Right. And they also will be hearing us, okay? L'Oreal, Alton Walker, Kyle Santillan is out today. DJ Nails, what's good?
2: What's happening? What's happening? What's happening?
0: He's sitting in with us today, Dade County's own. He's drunk, he said, or you're not?
2: No, I'm not drunk. I'm not drunk today. Okay, I didn't go too hard last night for Taco Tuesday. I'm good now.
0: Okay, because I don't want to have to tell the boss. No, I'm joking.
2: He know what it is.
0: Okay, and you know, I know what it is when Chris Brown gets out of that shirt, okay? I know the ladies go crazy. Alton, you going to be taking your shirt off too?
1: Yep. I thought you were going to say something about me looking at Chris Brown's shirt off.
0: Oh, wow. Is that what you were doing?
1: I know you. I got to wait to see what you going to say before I say something.
0: All I'm saying is take your shirts off. We're going on tour. We'll talk all about it coming up in the lowdown.
3: Feel the vibe
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15: Let's check that traffic and see how them roads look this morning.
16: Good morning. Watch for an accident blocking your off-ramp northbound 71, the off-ramp to Red Bank Road. Crash in the cleanup eastbound 275 before the Ronald Reagan Highway. Slow go northbound 75 at Norwood Lateral. Southbound 75 delays at the Lachlan Split. 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I'm Alan Schley with traffic on 101.1 The Wiz.
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1: Well, the shirts are coming off, and thank God it won't be out then.
3: Why not? I don't know. You know, I took my shirt off and I had the room just.
1: I'll tell you one person that was taking people's shirts off and while people were running away, Mystical. Okay.
4: Oh boy.
1: Listen, I don't even know who let him on the streets in the first place. Y'all are crazy as hell. This man has already been arrested and went to jail numerous times for rape. And guess what? Sentenced to 20 years. Good for him. They should throw away the key. First of all, disgusting is this man. You are forcing yourself on women, and I know you've had plenty of opportunity to have women. What is wrong with him?
4: My question is how many times Mystical getting in trouble about some sexual harassment or abuse allegations or what? Like, how many times?
1: Yeah, how many times are they going to do this and then we still play his music? Like, I don't understand how you talk about cancel Diddy's music, cancel R. Kelly's music. This man is a rapist.
5: You still listen to his song.
1: Okay, 20 years.
5: But he
1: years.
5: Did fight a bear, though.
1: And a woman.
5: That bare ass.
1: And the woman. Help the woman.
5: Well, you shouldn't never mess with him.
1: Well,
5: no man fight no
1: now he can see how many men will be fighting him in the shower.
5: Oh,
1: now,
5: damn.
1: Let's move on.
5: God, dog. Oh, yeah.
1: JD Vance. What was he doing on The View? He was lying. He was getting aired out by Whoopi Goldberg and more. Because, you know, he said a lot of things that were just untrue. Now, even though he tried his best to defend his chief in commander, Donald Trump, he still sounded like he was full of crap.
6: One of the things you see in the Epstein emails is that Jeffrey Epstein hated Donald Trump and that Donald Trump literally reported Jeffrey Epstein to the police. That's one of the things that came out of these files.
7: They were best friends for about a decade. And remember, he signed that Transparency Act under duress.
6: But he eventually came to say, you know what? Let's just get everything out there. Let's have this out in the public. And he actually called the senators. I was there. He called the senators and said, you know what? Pass this bill. I'll sign it. And that was it.
1: Yeah, he said put everything out there after his name was scratched out thousands and thousands of times.
4: Right. The only words that was not redacted on the versions that they sent out there was the is, of, but. It's like simple words.
5: Yeah.
1: Literally, his name is everywhere all over that thing. We already know what the real situation is, and I'm glad they aired him out.
4: And shout out to Whoopi Goldberg for putting that pressure on them, too, for asking what black people did wrong for them to be treating black people the way they're treating us.
1: Yes, I think we're going to talk more about that in news you could use. But now let's talk about some Chris Brown stuff, because that's all I care about. The tour is coming up. I'm excited about the tour.
3: She was rushing through it. You saw how fast she rushed through them first two stories.
1: I mean, don't we all want to talk about Chris Brown?
4: Talk about his shirt off, right?
1: Okay, well, no. We want to talk about the victory that he had yesterday with the mistrial.
8: How are you feeling about it? Because it was a mistrial.
9: It happens. God bless everybody.
8: And can you tell us what transpired that night or anything?
9: No disrespect, I heard the interviews, but love your outfit again.
8: Oh, thank you.
9: I hope you have a wonderful night.
8: Okay, is there anything you can tell the fans?
9: Yeah, get ready for that tour.
1: Stay away from my dog. The housekeeper, okay, got mauled, is what they said, by his dog. But the reason why this trial got thrown out, it was so many things happening. She was taking money under the table from one of the security. But that's not even why. This is because one of the jurors decided to start researching the case online. And apparently they're not supposed to do that. But that's weird to me. Like, you don't think that they'll see things and hear things? Just, I mean, we're literally talking about the trial right now.
3: I mean, you can do it, but you can't go back in there and be like, hey, y'all, I researched and did this, and I think that's what this juror was doing.
1: She was. Yeah. Or he was. They were.
4: Imagine after coming out of a court and you go into deliberation, somebody running there will say, hey, I saw this on Twitter. Hey, look at this. And y'all about to get ready to go out and just go ahead with the verdict. The trial's about to be over, and then they come in and they extend the trial for
1: it
4: a little bit longer because they see
1: algorithm.
4: Something on board.
1: What are you talking about? Well, either way, Chris Brown is making it clear that the attire for the tour is going to be beautiful inside and out. Isn't he just the cat's meow? Okay, but when it comes to him, he ain't going to be wearing nothing.
9: Just letting y'all know, I'm over here trying to get sexy as possible for this damn tour.
1: Woo!
9: Trying to get it right. So, shirts will be coming off. No dad bod situation going on. Yeah, no honey buns, no extra food.
1: That's right, Usher. You better come with it. No cherries. You better do. You better be in the gym.
3: Not bring no cherries back.
1: I cannot wait for this tour. I'm L'Oreal. That's the lowdown. You can follow me at Star and L'Oreal, L-O-R-E-L, or Morning Hustle Show. And you know, this morning we're talking all about when you know it's time to let it go. When you're in a relationship and somebody start acting a little funny, what are the signs? 866-HUSTLE-8, 866-487-8538.
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0: different, yeah, I'm different. I'm different, yeah, I'm different. I'm different, yeah, I'm different. Pull up to the scene with my ceiling messing.
1: 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It's the Morning Hustle Show, the best damn show, period. I go by the name of L'Oreal. Alton Walker is right here by my side. And we got the homie DJ Nails filling in for Kyle Santillan. What's up, DJ Nails?
2: I'm good. What's happening, Lo? I'm glad I can wake up early this morning and be on the airwaves with some shenanigans with you and Alton Walter. I'm ready to shenanigan again and again and again.
1: Alton Walter.
3: Yo, I'm glad to hear you say that. Because he called me Alton Walter for years.
1: Oh, my God. So long. Okay. And that's when we knew y'all relationship was about to be over. Okay. No, I'm joking. This is how you know a relationship is about to be over. 866-HUSTLE. 866-487-8538. We want to hear from the hustlers. And you know when it's over with me, y'all? Yeah. If I start answering you with one word.
3: Attitude.
2: Hey. That's just attitude.
1: Yes. Yeah. No, that just means I don't got the time to even care.
3: Yeah.
1: To even want to talk to your ass anymore.
2: And the crazy part about that is us men, we kind of don't even pick up on those signs right there.
1: No, like, you said the right word, Kier. You were saying Kier. 866-HUSTLE-8, 866-487-8538. What are the signs that a relationship is coming to an end?
0: It's the Morning Hustle
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1: You're inside the Morning Hustle on the web. Let's take a look at your morning commute.
25: Good morning. Watch for an accident blocking your off-ramp northbound 71, the off-ramp to Red Bank Road. Crash in the cleanup eastbound 275 before the Ronald Reagan Highway. Slow go northbound 75 at Norwood Lateral. Southbound 75 delays at the Lachlan Split. 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I'm Alan Schley with traffic on 101.1 The Wiz.
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1: 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Okay, L'Oreal, Cal Santillan's out today. Alton Walker's right here.
2: You
1: and we got my boy, our boy, DJ Nail, is joining us as a special guest, and he's been talking a lot of crap.
2: No, I ain't been talking crap, man. I'm just saying, like, we over here to make you laugh, man. The world is mad. It's a lot of humidity, and the gas price is high. People just pissed off for no reason, so we just trying to cool you down.
1: Is that how you break up with people? Because we're talking
2: I just tell them, man, gas too high. I can't go across town right now, man.
1: When I'm telling you, Alton and I just had that similar conversation when somebody moves a little further.
3: Man,
1: they lived closer at first, and it was cool. You're going to have to start giving them the breakup suggestion.
2: That's not much. If you want to know somebody really love, you see if they'll travel across town for you right now.
1: Come on. You get what I'm saying with these prices? 866-SLA 866-487-8538. We want to know what the signs are when it's time for somebody to leave you alone or for you to break up with somebody, whatever the case. Like I said, call us up. Saucy from Raleigh. What's goody?
4: I feel like it's only one sign. Once you feel like you start to hate somebody, that's what you need to leave. As my final act of love, I'm gonna leave you alone before I kill your ass.
1: Oh wow.
3: Okay,
1: well,
3: I can tell by how your phone sounds.
1: Well, thank you for calling. Lisa, tell us how you feel about this.
5: It's only two things. When you're not interested in anything they do, anywhere they go, and when they voice irritate you, when they just say anything, that's when you know you need to exit stage. Those are main two. Well, you don't care if they eat, you don't care how they day going. You just not be fun no more.
1: Okay, Sam, tell us how you feel.
6: You know, you don't care no more when you just stop caring. Hey, I'm about to go outside. Bye.
1: So you don't need.
6: Not
1: you don't even
6: what time
1: explain.
6: You coming back? Not who you going with? Just bye.
1: I'm about to head out.
6: Yep.
1: That's how you know it's about to be over.
6: Mm-hmm. Yep. Just going about your business. I don't even care where you're going. Just going about your business.
3: Yeah. Don't call either. Don't even ask. Hey.
6: Man, don't call. Don't
3: when you
6: text
3: when
6: me,
3: you
6: let
3: coming
6: me know
3: back?
6: Where you at. Just stay out.
1: Damn!
3: That's what you know is bad.
1: The top lock on.
3: He be looking at his phone.
6: On. Hell with the top lock. Put the chain on.
3: He be looking at his phone. She ain't called me yet. Matter of fact, she called. Hey, why you call me yet? It's 3 or 4 o'clock in the morning.
6: Texted me where I was. No, I want you to have fun. I want you to enjoy yourself like you've been doing.
1: Find somebody else.
6: And
3: hey, you know what? We so dumb. We'll be like, you know what? Thank you, baby.
1: Y'all totally missed it. Thank you so much for calling. I'm like, I know this see me answering one word.
3: We were like, oh, she mad at me today.
1: She responded.
3: Yeah, fellas, y'all ready? Let's get back to partying. My girl ain't mad.
1: I hate y'all.
3: We don't be knowing.
1: Hustle 866-487-8538. What are the signs that a relationship is done?
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0: Morning Hustle Show, L'Oreal, Alton Walker. We got DJ Nails in the building with us. What's up, Nails? Yeah,
1: y'all got me over here getting text messages from classmates talking about the topic right now.
0: Uh-huh. And we're talking about signs the relationship is done. 866-HUSTLE-8, 866-487-8538. You know Daryl from the DMV had the call.
2: Good morning, y'all.
0: Good morning. Hey, tell us morning. How you feel. Hey,
2: Lo, you know how you get so mad that you calm?
0: Yes.
2: Yeah. It's like that when your partner's so pissed off with you that they nice. Like
0: yes.
2: You do something that you know gonna make them mad. They're like, oh, don't worry about it.
0: That's me.
1: Everything you do is just calm it. Don't worry about it. I got it.
2: Oh, babe, everybody make mistakes. It's all right. You think you're good.
0: Yeah, I'm not even thinking about you no more. Don't worry about it. That mistake did nothing to me. 866-HUSTLE-8, 866-487-8538. What are the signs that a relationship is a wrap?
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0: Let's check that traffic and see how them roads look this morning.
28: Good morning. Expect delays. We do have reports of an accident blocking northbound 71, the off-ramp to Red Bank Road. Expect delays, a slow go as you make your way northbound 75 at Norwood Lateral. Seeing delays southbound 75 at the Lachlan Split. 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That was easy. I'm Alan Schley with traffic on 101.1 The Wiz.

0: It's the Morning Hustle Show. L'Oreal Alton Walker is right by my side.
1: You know it.
0: DJ Nails is also here.
1: Yeah, I'm here.
0: That's right. He's filling in for Kyle Santillan. And this morning, we're talking all about how do you know what are the signs a relationship is done? 866-HUSTLE-8, 866-487-8538. If I start eating dinner without you.
1: Or you bring that food cold.
0: Or say, I stop cooking dinner.
1: Or it's a him.
0: Yeah, I mean, I need if I don't make your plate.
1: Right.
0: Okay. It's about to be a wrap. One time, I was with this guy, and he had a bald head, and I knew something was funny when he used to get a haircut and go out, but the haircut wasn't for me. I'm like, he cheating on me.
2: What? Because bro got a haircut?
3: Yeah. I'm trying to figure out.
0: Yeah, because I knew his haircut schedule.
3: What?
0: I knew his haircut schedule. So, like, now you're getting random haircuts.
1: Right, you're going too far, Lori.
0: I'm telling you. 866 Hustle 8. I knew it was time to pack it up.
1: Oh, you got a line up? Oh, okay.
0: Yeah. I'm telling you, he's trying to get fly for somebody. And he had on his good panties. You know what I'm talking about? Like the good underwear. He had on the chrome heart joints. You don't just wear those on a regular Wednesday.
2: You walking out the door wearing the Fenty?
0: I'm trying to tell you. You got on the Skims? Those your lingerie panties. I know what y'all doing. Okay, 866-HUSTLE-8, 866-487-8538. What are the signs a relationship is done? Janelle from Philly, tell us.
4: The relationship is over when the coworker played too friendly with your man and your man started putting on cologne.
0: Oh, cologne!
1: Right.
0: The
1: damn.
0: Good one! The good damn. One! What you using the good cologne for?
4: Yeah! And then you buy your man the cologne and then he like, oh, this was a gift. Why am I man getting gifts from a friend? No, I'm gonna toss it out the window real quick.
1: I think this is personal, right?
0: Yeah. Oh my
1: God. So just tell us what happened. What did he do? Because this is. You just don't make up a scenario like this.
0: That is crazy.
1: What's the coworker name? That was very specific.
4: This was my ex. He tried to play funny in my face. And I'm like, you know, that intuition. Girls got into that intuition.
0: Right.
4: But this one particular coworker just kept doing nice, kind gestures. And, you know, girls, they stick around when they like someone. But whole time, they just try to, like, reel them in. Like, what
0: yeah,
4: do you know?
0: Yeah.
4: Y'all do it.
0: Yeah.
4: But,
0: and get their ass beat.
4: Well, yeah, well, right. But, you know, I got a lot
2: more,
4: a lot to lose.
2: I was about to ask you, what cologne was it?
4: I don't know. It's some green bottle, but I got him at Dior. So I was like, it stinks.
0: That Dior is for tacos. You got to be careful. You got to be careful. You know what else? If I stop looking at your page, if I don't look at your stories no more.
1: Don't get no hard eyes, no nothing.
0: If I don't put nothing, if I don't comment on. I mean, I ain't even checking for you.
1: I just got a question.
0: What?
1: Why is Sauvage is the toxic?
0: Sauvage is the toxic man.
1: Because I wear that and I feel like I don't need to wear it no more.
0: Well, you're toxic, so you should be wearing it. It's actually just for guys like you. My guy got to have a more expensive palette cologne because I know it's a little harder to touch him.
1: Oh, damn.
2: I was about to say, you might end up having to walk around wearing Bod now, Alton.
3: The body spray stuff.
2: Y'all remember Bod?
0: That's never happening.
1: What?
0: Body spray, the Old Spice spray, like that thing. Remember from the commercials? Okay, all right. Well, we got the lowdown coming up. And

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1: Man, we got it too.
0: You sure?
1: Yeah.
0: Okay, well, you know who don't got it? Floyd Mayweather. It looks like he may be tapped out. But speaking of tapping, looks like Adrian Broner is tapping men's ass.
2: Oh boy.
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1: On the Morning Hustle.
2: And it looks like Rick Ross is not trying to get caught out there again, so he put himself on blast this time. I'll tell you what I mean in just a second. First, it looks like Floyd Mayweather may be in trouble, okay? We're hearing a lot of money issues when it comes to him. And at one point in time, this man was worth $560 million. Well, now he's being accused of writing a fake check for $200,000 in order to get him an AP watch. Mm. Now, they're coming after him. This is theft and passing a check with intent to defraud. So could you imagine a $200,000 check bouncing for a product that you gave someone?
3: You know, I was just going to say, I can't even imagine a check bouncing from Floyd Mayweather. This man made so much money over the years. Like, what's going
2: on? You must not be paying attention to what's going on with him and these huge lawsuits.
4: I just don't know who's taking personal checks anymore.
2: From Floyd Mayweather?
4: I don't care who it's from. If it ain't from a business, no. Who's writing personal checks?
2: My homegirl, Jerry J. She always writes checks, like my nana.
4: Like your nana, exactly.
2: And my nana has been going with the Lord for the past 30 years. Okay.
3: But we tapping these days, though. Like, you got to tap.
2: Okay. I like that you keep saying tap, because that's exactly what Adrian Broner did to Dean the Great. He tapped that ass.
5: Come on, bro. Got a little jiggle to it.
2: Well, these boxers are losing their damn mind. I don't know what's happening. They're starting to get a little too close, ain't it?
3: Yeah, a little jiggle to it is
2: a little jiggle to it is outrageous. Oh, like, and it was. And there was a little jiggle to it.
4: I'm still laughing at L'Oreal transition from tapping the credit card to tapping the ass.
2: I mean, did you not just hear the slap? Crazier thing about this is that Ray J actually joined them on the stream, and he just admitted to something crazy.
6: I almost f***ed this trans girl.
7: Oh.
6: Because I got a lot of, like, I got a lot of trans friends, but I almost won. But luckily.
7: What you mean almost, gang?
6: So I turned it down. Come to find out she was a man.
7: So I guess she just tucked that bitch.
2: I mean, ain't nothing wrong with that if that's how he want to live.
4: Hey, man, I'm not, listen, it was dark. I was that after a comedy show.
2: You too?
4: Well, hold on, let me finish. I shouldn't have thought it was dark. After a comedy show, it was dark in the club. And this girl, I gave her a full hug. End up being a dude. I mean, I gave her a good rocking.
2: I'm sure you did the church hug.
4: I did the rock. Hey,
3: style rock.
4: And somebody told me it was a dude.
2: I love that. This show is very inclusive. So
4: we're inclusive. I'm just saying, I understand if you can be fooled.
2: Yeah, you know, this is Pride Month, so
4: yeah, Pride
2: I want you
4: month,
2: to go
4: man.
2: And be whoever you want to be, Ray J and Elton.
4: Yeah. No,
2: we will not judge you.
4: No, don't get me wrong.
2: Okay.
4: She would have still got a hug,
2: it
4: but
2: looks
4: it just
2: as though, excuse
4: it would have been that fool.
2: I think
4: right.
2: we have
4: all
2: other
4: right.
2: things
4: I
2: to
4: I probably should have shared that story.
2: Okay, looks like Rick Ross is putting himself on blast, okay? Now, the other day, Rick Ross got some backlash for flying domestic, and he like, listen, my Jet is in the shop. Y'all relax. Everybody gotta relax. So this time, I guess he decided to take a trip to Costco, and he had to post it on social media first. He like, just in case y'all see me out in these streets, I'ma just let y'all know I'm pulling up to Costco.
8: Hopefully no one sees me. 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Oh my God.
2: Why wouldn't he want to go? I heard that the Kirkland products had a cut in price.
3: I still feel like anybody that shop at Costco, you got a little bit of bread. 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
2: Yeah. 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Duh, Nils. Where you been? Big Mad, what are the cut prices?
9: Man, the signature crispy wings, down $2.
2: Heard it.
9: The King Sheets, down $10.
2: The boss definitely picked up a pair of those.
9: Come on.
2: What else? What else? That's it? That's all we got? Eggs? Nothing?
9: But no eggs.
2: Okay, now.
9: Chocolate almond milk. Down $2.
2: I'm trying to figure out why they put out a whole news report for three products getting cut a price. I'm pissed. DJ hey, Nails is running over there to go get his chocolate milk right now.
3: Chocolate almond, baby.
2: $2 off. I'm L'Oreal. That's the lowdown. You can follow me at Star and L'Oreal, L-O-R-E-L, or Morning Hustle Show, and pick me up a sample, because I know news you can use is coming up, and I can use a little snack.
3: Yeah, a little snack. You talk about a little snack. We talk about Whoopi Goldberg is speaking up and asking the vice president, what did black people do to get the treatment that we're getting? And plus, Dana White, the man who run the UFC, finally gives a response to the guy who has that nasty stuff to say about our former first lady, Michelle Obama.
2: DJ Nails is filling in for Kyle Santillan, and he got that news you can use coming up next.
0: Feel the vibe
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0: You know what it is. It's the Morning Hustle Show.
1: Yeah.
0: I go by the name of L'Oreal, starring L'Oreal to be exact. Alton Walker's here. Kyle Santillan is not, but DJ Nails is filling in.
1: Yeah, I'm here. We're about to talk about some news.
0: Did not you say news?
1: No, I said news. I wouldn't mind those being sent, though.
0: Hello. Alton.
2: Don't jump on that. I'm not going to say no Alton after that. Oh, she's on one.
0: Adrian Broner and the slap of the ass. I didn't know what to do, but okay. Sorry, Nails. Go on.
1: Talk about on one. Hey, Whoopi Goldberg was on one. She actually put some pressure on the Vice President of the United States when he pulled up to their show. And Dana White, finally, somebody from UFC is speaking up against those statements that was said about our forever First Lady, Michelle Obama. We'll talk about it.
0: About time. Coming up in news you can use.
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2: All right, it's Nails over here hanging out. L'Oreal and Alton Walker. Look, Kyle is on PTO today, so they let me come in and be a special guest. I'm trying not to mess it up. So let's get into this news you can use. Hey, you remember what happened on this past Sunday, right? You know, everybody talking about the nasty comments that were said about our forever First Lady, Michelle Obama. Mm-hmm. I'm not about to give the fighter the glory of saying his name.
3: I know, that's right.
2: The spotlight of him repeating those nasty comments, but I am going to let you hear what the head man at UFC, Dana White, who finally, somebody from a place of leadership, spoke out against those comments that was made on Sunday night. He actually said, "I understand that the Obamas are public figures, but I'm completely against saying nasty and false things about people's families. Everyone knows my position on free speech, but I hate that kind of nonsense," end quote. Now, that's a quote from Dana White, the head man at UFC. So finally, somebody from a leadership position spoke up. Now, we waiting for Michelle Obama or Barack Obama to say something, right?
4: Yeah,
2: No. We ain't got to worry about it. Because, you know, she was the one who said when they go low, we go high, right?
3: Yeah.
2: Well, I'm not even about to give those people who had those negative comments any attention or any publicity about it, because that's what they want us to do. They want us to be upset. They want us to be mad. They want us to talk about them and give them the spotlight. What I'm going to give the spotlight to is the Obama Center is opening up this week, ladies and gentlemen, and ironically, it is opening up Juneteenth week. So all of this publicity and this negativity that they're trying to put on Michelle Obama, guess what? We're going to uplift her. We're going to put her up on a pedestal, and we're going to let you hear what the First Lady of our lives said at the opening of the Obama Center.
5: I'm so proud of my husband. He's really messed up because this beautiful skirt that is a portrait, my favorite portrait of my mom, he didn't know it existed until just a few minutes ago. She was so proud of her son-in-law. Thank you for doing this for the South Side of Chicago.
3: I know that's and right.
2: Dope that she did that.
3: Ooh,
2: you don't like
3: me.
4: No, I needed a go at him, man. Come on, Michelle. Just do it for me.
3: No. But you know what?
4: Come on.
3: I will say this. Dana White has disrespected women before, but he knew better than to do it to a black woman. Yeah, okay, let's go.
2: That's real. Well, we know that's always a whole trope that they always use. They always want to go after a successful black woman with some negativity. But we wanted to uplift her right there. She had a dress on with her mom's face on it. Mm-hmm. And her mom was real active during that Obama administration when it was in the White House. And for her to get up there, she paid tribute to her mom and Barack. And Barack was getting real choked up because she was real influential in a lot of the decisions he made when he was running the White House. So shout out to Barack Obama and Michelle Obama. And the Obama Center officially opens to the public this Friday. They'll have an opening ceremony tomorrow. It's invite only, but you can watch it because it'll be live streamed. I just wanted to put that out there. Now, let's talk about Whoopi Goldberg putting on for the culture. So Vice President J.D. Vance ended up pulling up to The View. And, you know, I think this man is promoting himself so he can end up running for office down the line. But Whoopi Goldberg, she asked the question that all of us wanted to ask.
6: What did black people do to this administration that has allowed it to really stigmatize folks of color?
7: Okay, so you say that we're anti-minority or anti-black.
6: No, I didn't say that. I asked. See?
7: Okay, fine. Be fair.
3: Is that what she
7: fair.
6: Don't start any stuff
7: all
6: with
7: right,
6: me,
7: okay,
6: man. Don't
7: right.
6: get me in trouble.
3: That's right, Whoopi. Who do you think you're playing with? You heard I said what I said.
2: And of course, we still didn't get the flat out answer.
4: Yeah, he didn't know if she was shocked or not because she ain't got no eyebrows. So he was kind of confused. No, he was. I mean, just to be on his defense, he didn't know, like.
3: Enough.
4: You're right.
3: Tired of it.
2: This man.
4: Usually, you know her energy, somebody energy.
3: I'm
4: from
3: glad
4: the
3: they gathered him on The View.
4: All right.
2: They did gather. I mean, honestly, like typical, they didn't answer the question flat out. But shout out to Whoopi Goldberg for always standing
4: shout
2: 10
4: out,
2: toes
4: man.
2: Down. Yeah.
3: Oh, sometimes she makes me mad.
4: Why?
3: No, sometimes she says some things, but sometimes she gets it right. I mean,
4: I never heard her get it. On the View.
3: We've talked about it.
4: Oh, you're right. Never mind. Yeah. We're going to keep it positive. Black women power.
2: Yeah.
3: That's right. Don't you ever talk about any black woman.
4: That's right.
2: And man, listen, that's the news you can use. You can follow your boy on all social media platforms at DJ Nails with a Z, DJ NS and Nancy AILZ. 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
3: And we're going to tell you how to get your money together, okay? Stick around and I'll tell you how.
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0: Yeah, we did.
1: I'm L'Oreal. Alton Walker's over there. DJ Nels, thank you so much for filling in for Kyle Santillan today.
2: Nah, man. Thank y'all so much for having me. And it's always a good time every time I get to get on the airwaves with Lo and Alton. 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
1: And I can't wait till Summer Jam comes. 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
2: Yeah, right around the corner. 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
1: 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And so people can check you out there. 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

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Celebrate the sounds, the stories, and the legacy of Black music right here in Cincinnati at the Downtown Main Library. 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

0: You don't need a passport for this. Drake, Future, Molly Santana, the new Hannah Montana.
1: Yo, what's going on? This is Drake.
0: They didn't drive there. 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
0: 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And follow Supreme on the gram at the Supreme.

hip-hop and R&B, the Supreme Experience, rolling through it. I'm DJ Supreme. I've got tickets to go check out Land of Illusion. Give me a call, 513-749-1011. I'm trying to put you in the building to check out Land of Illusion. You and the kids. I got a

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God forgive me, Lord forgive me. Things I don't understand. Sometimes I need to be alone.

0: Yeah, yeah, you rocking with the Supreme Experience right here on 101.1 The Wiz. I got tickets to check out the Land of Illusion. The Wiz, who is this?
1: Amy Smith. Am I the caller that's supposed to win?
0: Yeah, you can be the caller. You trying to go check out Land of Illusion?
1: Yes, I am.
0: Okay, cool. I got you, Tammy Smith. You're in the building. You and three other people. Now, this is a family four-pack. Who are the people you taking with you?
1: Nicole, Stephanie, and...
0: Okay, there you go. So, congratulations. I got you. You're checking them out. The Land of Illusion. You got a family four-pack. Congratulations. What's the station hooking you up?
1: 101 The Wiz.

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0: R&B. It's time for the recent Supreme Show.
1: Yes.
0: What's going on, County Commissioner? I always got to make sure I'm getting your title right, because I'm like, she does something in the government.
1: County Commissioner. The county, yes.
0: Alicia Reese, what you got going on?
1: We're at the main library downtown, and we're having our Juneteenth celebration with the Cincinnati Black Music Walk of Fame. This is Black Music Month. This is when Black Music Month meets Juneteenth.
0: Yes.
1: And we got a great free celebration. We're going to unveil a new exhibit of black artists and musicians from here. We're going to also have free posters. Come down, get your posters, autograph posters, pictures. We've got music. It's going to be unbelievable. So line dancing, dancing. This ain't your grandma's library.
0: Okay.
1: We taking it. You know, Jay-Z did something. I might can't do it exactly like Jay-Z. He represented Brooklyn. I'm representing Cincinnati. And you'll see the Cincinnati Black Music Walk of Fame exhibit. The Q Kids are going to perform.
0: Okay.
1: Dedication to Michael Jackson. I mean, this thing is going to be hot.
0: Okay.
1: And but most importantly, I want people to get their library cards, because these library cards are not just the books in the library. They got discount on streaming. They got a lot of free services. So I got a challenge. We're trying to break the record of getting library cards in one day.
0: Okay.
1: So this is all free. We start at 1 o'clock sharp. You might want to get there about 12:15 to get a seat.
2: That's the day it starts.

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but chase bread, chase the vision. 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Big Master P vibe, no limit. Ballin' hard on another hemisphere. Somebody tell them people Mr. Hemisphere.

0: Diamond and DJ Supreme. This is the Lunch Break Mix. We're back in like 5 minutes right here on the Wiz.
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1: 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You better say it like you.

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0: spaghetti done. I'm Mrs. One of One. Yeah. 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

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Celebrate the sounds, the stories, and the legacy of Black music right here in Cincinnati at the Downtown Main Library. 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
4: 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Falling hard on another hemisphere. 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

0: 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You know you that bitch when you cause all this conversation. 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
2: Can y'all believe it? There's a Toy Story 5 out here.
3: Well, can you believe this? Ooh. You got a friend in me.
2: Oh, come on now. You got a friend in me. Yeah. And listen, man, one of the actors of the movie, Craig Robinson, will be joining us tomorrow. Yeah. You remember him from, like, Hot Tub Time Machine?
3: Absolutely. The Office, Daryl.
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3: Oh, hell yeah.
2: 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We're talking to Craig Robinson and our Hustler of the Week.

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7: 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Right here on 101.1 The Wiz.
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101.1 The Wiz. We outside right now. DJ Supreme, come and see me. We're on the banks right now. We're getting ready for the FIFA World. I'm not the best soccer person, but we're going to talk about it in a minute. Give me like 10 minutes. I'll let you know exactly what we're doing down here. Come and see us. We're on the banks right now. It's 101.1.

0: It's Black Music Month and Juneteenth is almost here. Celebrate the sounds, the stories, and the legacy of Black music right here in Cincinnati at the Downtown Main Library. 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

0: biggest show in the city, posted on the corner with yours truly, Incognito. DJ Mrs. is on PTO today. We're going to hold it down on this side. My EP65 going to ride shotgun with me.
1: You know it.
0: 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Don't want to hear it no more. 1-844-426-POTC is the request line number. 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

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Celebrate the sounds, the stories, and the legacy of Black music right here in Cincinnati at the Downtown Main Library. 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

0: show on the City Post on the corner with yours truly, Incognito. DJ Mrs. is on PTO today. Very special guest coming by the studio, though. Yeah, y'all watch Housewives, reality TV?
1: They ain't going to believe he about to come through the door.
0: Well, I got one of them housewives pulling up today.
1: Hey, man, trying to get shows.
0: Okay, then do that. She's single, too. She's single. She looks great. Today is June 17th. It's National Eat Your Vegetables Day.
1: Okay.
0: National Apple Strudel Day.
1: Okay.
0: And World Croc Day.
1: Well, the Crocs not going to feet?
0: I guess so. I don't even own a pair of Crocs. You got Crocs?
1: I do have a pair of Crocs. They are for, like, car washes and, like, outside activities.
0: How you love that. Getting you ready for that One Voyage cruise, too. It's going to get ready to set sail in October 26th through November 1st. It's going to be on Virgin Voyages, Resilient Lady. It's going to be beach parties, festivals. I need you to be there because King of the South, T.I., is going to be on that cruise. Rick Ross is going to be on there. Keith Sweat, the Commodores, Confunction, Lakeside, D.L. Hughley, DJ Kid Capri. Now let's put a spirit on it. Pastor Mike Jr. Y'all know how I feel about Pastor Mike Jr. That's my brother.
1: Yeah.
0: All right. Our sister, Ja'Kalyn Carr, is going to be on there. Jonathan McReynolds and our sister, Erica Campbell.
1: I mean, I can be thinking this bill like the rest of the time, but I'm going to stop because I'm, you know how people we ain't even announced yet?
0: 803 Fresh.
1: Woo!
0: Fat Daddy, King George. 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Or call 214-495-1963. That's 214-495-1963. I knew you would love that, you Morgan State alumni, you.
1: Hey, I'm getting there.
0: I know. I'm in the future.
1: Yeah.
0: Stick by your radio is the biggest show in the city. Post it on the corner.
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a couple pins out here left. 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

0: Biggest show in the city, posted on the corner with yours truly, Incognito. It is a Working Woman Wednesday. Working women, you are appreciated. You truly make the world go round. DJ Misses is out today on PTO. You know what posted on the corner PTO means? Prepare the others. In the studio, we have a reality star. We have a mom. We have a daughter. We have an entrepreneur. We have a boss. We have a fashionista in her. She put it on. She put it on. Drip or drown. From the Real Housewives of Atlanta, Kelly Potter is in the studio today.
1: Woo! Hey!
0: What's up, Kelly? So glad that you can come join me today.
1: Yes, I'm working. Oh, I'm a working woman on Wednesday.
0: How you love that? I'm clocked in on this radio. We're going to have some fun.
1: Yes.
0: What's been going on in Kelly's world? Like, how did you start your day today?
1: Oh, my God. Today, I started. I did get up this morning. I cooked a small breakfast for the girls. The girls went over to horse camp today. And then I actually got dinner started before I got here, answered a few emails, and then I came to see you. I came to hang out with you today, twin.
0: How you love that, twin. Yeah, we're going to have an in-studio party, so Kelly Potter's going to be here if you want to speak to her. The phone lines are open at 1-844-426-POTC. What's your favorite ratchet song that's out right now?
1: Oh, my God, you know Young Miami, baby.
0: Oh! Spin that.
1: Hey, spin that. Okay, Young Miami. Look, spin that. Spin that, baby. I want you to spend it.
0: Yes.
1: Yes.
0: Summertime is here. The new season is airing every Sunday.
1: Yeah.
0: How are you enjoying this season so far?
1: Woo. I mean, the question is how y'all enjoying the season so far. But I think it's good. Actually, I mean, you know, even though I filmed it and I lived through it, to see, you know, what everyone else has going on in the throughout the season has been pretty interesting to me. But I think it's been an overall great season. It's been great feedback. I'm having a good time. You know, these fans definitely fan, but I'm having a good time. So far, so good. I'm super excited. You know, I have reunion next week.
0: It's next week? Whoa. What type of notes you've been taking?
1: All of them.
0: For real? You got the receipts on deck?
1: Baby, I got a notepad, okay?
0: For real?
1: Yeah.
0: What is it like preparing for a reunion? What is that like for you?
1: Well, you know, this is my second reunion, so it's really... For me, it's just all about just taking accountability, right? But also having others take accountability. So, you know, some things that were said, some things that were untrue, getting down to the bottom of that. And hopefully at the end of the day, reunion is all about resolution as well. You know, so being able to move forward and, you know, see what the future holds for all of us.
2: Incognito, Incognito, the biggest show in the city.
0: Post it on the corner.
2: Okay.

0: Housewives of Atlanta.
1: Kelly Potter is in the studio today.
2: Woo! Hey!
0: When it came to getting your reunion dress, yeah. Let's talk about your look. How you coming, twin?
2: It just came in.
1: Yeah, I want to see, twin. Who did it? Did you go, like, where'd you get it designed at?
2: So the designer that I use actually was the same designer that did my three gowns for my vow renewal. So it was pretty major. She's out of Kosovo. Yeah. So it came in. I'm excited though. I haven't tried it on yet. Okay. I got to try it on.
0: What color?
2: I can't tell you, twin.
1: You know I'm trying to get it. You know I'm trying to get it.
2: I can't tell you, but I mean, I'm excited. Yes. You know, we all can be creative and, you know, I'm coming.
0: That's real.
2: I'm ready.
0: I'm so glad Kelly Potter is here today from Real Housewives of Atlanta. She's going to be hanging out. The phone lines are open at 1-844-426-POTC. If you get separated from the radio, you can turn us up on the website, postonthecorner.com. 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We're selling out of Miami, Florida. Get ready to have a good time, man. Beach parties, festivals, and on Virgin Voyages Resilient Lady. On there, you're going to see T.I., Rick Ross, D.O. Hughley, Kid Capri, Keith Sweat. Kelly, your first cruise. Are you cruising? What is cruise life like for you?
2: Sound like I need to be on that cruise.
0: Hello.
2: Where my tickets at?
0: Yeah, hey, you're trying to go, twin.
2: Give me a room, twin.
0: We're going to make that happen.
2: All right. I'm not a cruise girl.
0: Okay.
2: That's not really my thing. My first cruise was a Carnival cruise. And, I mean, we had a good time, but it's just not my thing. But, you know, I'm open to just trying it again.
0: Yeah.
2: I've only done one cruise in my life.
0: My first cruise was last year, by the way.
2: Really?
0: My very first cruise was last year. It was on Carnival.
2: Yep.
0: So
2: okay.
0: This year is going to be on Virgin Voyages, Resilient Lady, and Ricky Smiley is going to be our captain.
2: Oh, I love it.
0: So I'm looking for something
2: different. Oh, that's going to be fun.
0: Yeah, we gonna drink one night and then go to gospel music on the next night. The Pastor Mike Jr.
2: That's down by Atlanta.
3: Church. Yeah, that way.
0: That's all about
2: it's
0: Atlanta.
2: Like an Atlanta cruise.
0: That's real, isn't it? For sure. What type of R&B are you listening to these days?
2: R&B. I love Snow.
0: Snow Allegra?
2: Oh, my God.
0: She cold.
2: I'm obsessed with her. I've been listening to her for a very long time.
0: Uh-huh.
2: No, of course. I guess is SZA considered R&B?
3: Absolutely.
0: Yep.
2: Yeah, SZA. Love me some SZA. You know whose album I really love? Ella Mai.
0: Yeah, Ella Mai. We love her. She's like Incognito.
2: I love her.
0: Incognito.
2: I love her album. Hers is super dope too.
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5: 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I'm listening to you right now, and I hear you playing all this music. But how could you play all this music and not play Ella Mai? Play some LMA.
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Celebrate the sounds, the stories, and the legacy of Black music right here in Cincinnati at the Downtown Main Library. 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
1: Kelly Potter is in the studio today.
2: Woo! Hey!
1: Don Toliver is on fire. Happy belated birthday to Chance.
2: Thank you. Happy Y'all, birthday, Chance.
1: Man, that mommy daughter date looks so good on your story.
2: We had a blast. Don, that was our second time.
1: Going to mommy
2: Don
1: daughter?
2: Don Toliver. Yeah, mommy daughter, Don Toliver. I think it's like our new tradition at this point.
1: That's hard.
2: Yeah.
1: Tell me about it.
2: We had a good time. So, you know, we had great seats. I got us into Harrah's.
1: Yeah.
2: You know, I'm like, you know, but she thinks that Chance humbles me really bad. She'd be like, Ma, you ain't famous. Don't nobody know you. I'm like, well, how'd we get up in here? You better put a little respect on my name. But no, we had a great time. This time, I knew all the songs. Like, I knew the words to the songs. You know, last time, I didn't know. I'm like, Chance, where do you have me at?
1: Yes.
2: What is going on? You know, it was people everywhere. All types. I said, oh, Lord. But then the next time, this last time, I was just as lit as she was.
1: It was so
2: she
1: energetic.
2: Couldn't sit me down. No, it was it. When I tell you the energy was amazing, Don Toliver, shout out to you. You are phenomenal. Listen, from you know young to old, and I ain't old, but young to old, and in the middle, I'm in the middle. But I had a good time. I had a blast. Like in his energy, like the crowd, the mosh pits.
1: Yes.
2: You know, she was trying to go down there. I'm like, girl, I can't save you. So you're going to have to stay up here in these seats. But yes,
1: H-Town.
2: I had fun. H-Town, yeah. He did his big one. He did. He gave a great show.
1: He did. His audience is amazing.
2: Yes.
1: And the music is really good.
2: Yes. And it was everybody in there. Like, it wasn't, baby, I think it was Indian people sitting in front of me. I said, no.

0: Now, I'm gonna be honest. I had an unk moment, right? Because I'm there. And
1: it's you
0: my,
1: unk?
0: It's, I'm unk. I'm Uncle
1: was,
0: YN.
1: I guess
0: we're gonna
1: I
0: be
1: was
0: honest.
1: Auntie then.
0: I'm Uncle YN. So the audience is there, and this is these young girls there beside me. Well, they're not that too young. They're like early 20s or something like that.
1: Yeah.
0: So she like turned up. So I'm feeling her brush against me. I'm like, okay, let me be respectful. Move out the way. I'm like, dang, shawty, you just gonna do your thing? Yeah. She's like, bro, we in Atlanta. It's a Don Toliver show. Like, let's have some fun. I said, my
1: let's
0: bad. Got Unk over here with his hands in his pocket. You know what I'm saying? Trying to be.
1: That one, no problem.
0: I don't want no smoke. But Don Toliver does have a great one going.
1: He does. He has a great show.
2: Incognito. Incognito. Okay. The biggest show in the city.
3: Post it on the corner.
1: Okay.
0: Want to win some money?
3: Oh, yeah, let's get it.
0: Well, we got you $250 just for you. It's up for you to spend on gas.
4: 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That's why I'm trying to win anything I can. The gas. I don't want to buy it anymore.
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0: leave. We can go bottle for bottle in this junk. Strip club stunt, I'm a stunt hard. 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He Mr. Get It Done. I'm Mrs. One of One. Yeah. Fall in love every time we link. He got me sprung.com.
1: Oh, Lord.
0: Mind these girls can't keep it peace. I ain't stressing on you. You

0: Here's my type, but it's
1: Kelly Potter is here, posted on the corner with George Shirley Incognito on this Working Woman Wednesday. The phone lines are open at 1-844-426-POTC. If we could play any song on the radio right now, Kelly, what you want to hear?
2: I think we should go on and spin that.
3: That's it right now.
2: Yeah.
1: Ain't nothing wrong with it.
2: In a dance.
1: If you could act in one of your favorite movies, what movie are you acting in?
2: Ooh, Coming to America.
1: Tell it that my movie. Tell her that's my movie,
2: that's
1: twin.
3: Action or factual. That
2: Coming
3: is definitely
2: America.
3: The one.
1: For real?
2: Yeah.
1: Who would you be?
2: The princess. Are you serious?
1: Okay.
3: Lisa.
1: I'm
3: going to date with
1: you.
3: Lisa.
1: Lisa.
2: Lisa. Yeah.
1: I'm Eddie walking by. I take out trash. When you think of trash, think of me.
3: That was trash on me.
2: Yeah.
3: Oh, that's too hard.
2: I'm Lisa today.
3: Yeah.
2: Go by Lisa all day today.
1: Hey, and you got the Lisa ponytail going on.
2: Yeah, I'm trying to tell you I'm Lisa.
1: Hey, we got Lisa in the studio right now.
4: Why'd you come here?
5: To find something special.
4: It's an awfully long way to travel.
5: No journey is too great when one finds what he seeks.
4: Does everyone in Africa talk like you?
5: Why, do you not like it?
4: No, I love it. It's nice to be with a man who knows how to express himself.
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1: Drink.
0: Pass out.
1: Drink.
0: Wake up.
1: Drink.
0: Faded.
1: Drink.
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1: Frank.
0: Stand up.
1: Frank.
0: Pass out.
1: Frank.
0: Wake up.
1: Frank.
0: Fade it.
1: Frank.
0: Fade it.
1: Frank.

0: Hustle on the Corner with George Shirley Incognito and Kelly Potter is here. Let's talk about one of your favorite animes, like cartoons. If you could do a voiceover in one of those, which one would you do a voiceover in?
1: Ooh, that's a good one. I don't know. I love Tinkerbell, and I love maybe Princess and the Frog, Tiana.
0: Yeah.
1: That could be fun. I'm not really a cartoon. You know what cartoon I loved as a kid, though?
0: Talk to me.
1: Jetsons.
0: Meet George Jetson. She the type when he pulled something out the wallet and the wife took the wallet. That's you.
1: That's me. I love Jetsons.
0: Yes.
1: I love Jetsons and I love Flintstones.
0: Hey, the Jetsons was like FaceTime before we had FaceTime.
1: I'm trying to tell you. And the fact that we still not living like the Jetsons, that's the part that bothers me. Because yes. Why we ain't got nothing flying in the sky yet?
0: Yes.
1: You know what I'm saying?
0: We got to go talk to Elon Musk to see what's going on.
1: Elon, check in. We need some Jetsons. Jetson cars.
0: How you love that? Kelly Potter's here. Real Housewives of Atlanta. We're having a good time on the airways. Wouldn't have no job without you listening. She brought some party favors in here, y'all. So if it sounds a little different today and I'm turned up, that's how Kelly brought the vibes. I'm on duty at work. Hey, it's an unusual day today.
1: We having a good time.
0: How you love that?
1: I don't
0: that.
1: Get to come here often, so when I come, we're going to have fun.
0: She is bringing the vibes. And if you would like to check out our first interview that we did about a year ago, comment, like, and subscribe to our YouTube channel. Everything is spelled correctly. Post it on the corner.
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13: 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It's your girl Mahogany with Pop Out ENC. Y'all know we pop up and we pop out. We got the hot fresh popcorn bar. We got the cotton candy. We got the snow cone. We got nacho. Actually, what you say? We got water ice. We sure do. Yeah, we popping up like that. How you what?
14: Hello, my name is Tanya G. I want to give a shout out to myself. I'm calling from B-More. What's up?
15: Incognito, incognito, okay. The biggest show in the city.
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1: Ask her what's going on. Ask her who she got smoke with. Who you got smoke with?
2: Ooh.
1: You got smoke? You got some smoke?
2: Can you just let me get through this reunion?
1: Okay,
2: why,
1: then.
2: Why you want me to have smoke?
1: You gonna cut up? I don't know, because you be chilling, for real.
2: I really do be chilling. That's what most people don't realize.
1: And Nana's fire, by the way, too.
2: Thank you.
1: Nana's fire. I don't want to Nana's myself.
2: I just
1: myself.
2: Knew you was gonna ask me for some chicken.
1: Well, you know I don't eat meat, but I do want some grits.
2: You want some grits.
1: And
2: what you had when you came last time?
1: I had the pancakes.
2: You ain't had no pancakes.
1: No, I'm tripping. Time out. Time out. I told you brought the party favors. Give me time to think. Gotta go check my photo thing. What? This is what I remember most. If we're going to be honest then, you caught me.
2: Tell me.
1: She brought this special syrup that goes inside of your champagne. What's the name of that?
2: I did. I bought you some of my mimosa mix.
1: Bam. All right. I met my Aunt Dukes.
2: You met my mama.
1: I met grandma was there.
2: You met Nana.
1: Okay, cool. Nana was there.
2: You was there.
1: Okay, I had, it was like some peach on top of, what it?
2: A peach cobbler waffle?
1: I gotta go check some photos. I don't want to see.
2: Oh, damn. I'm sorry.
1: You feel me? But I think I did do the plate.
2: I'm gonna leave it.
1: I think I did do the plate.
2: I'm gonna leave it.
1: Stick by your radio. I'm gonna tell you exactly what it was. But listen, if you're ever in the great state of Georgia, the peach state, you're gonna see a peach holder. She owns a restaurant called Nana's Chicken and Waffles. And when I tell you, the hospitality is great. The food is greater. And the drinks will be flowing. You might swag, sir, before you get up out of there. Nana's Chicken and Waffles. Go tap in with Kelly Potter and Nana's Chicken and Waffles.
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5: 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I'm on air from 3 to 7 p.m. for some good laughs, some good jokes, and some good caps. Right here on 101.1 The Wiz.
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1: Hosted on the corner with my boy Incognito. Let me tell you. All right, Wino, so check this out. Mystical. Danger. Watch yourself. Danger. Show me what you're working with. The very man that rapped about the things that he committed crimes on and was sentenced for, okay? I don't want to hear, oh, we're trying to hold a black man down. This ain't got nothing to do with anything because he has been holding women down and he has been to jail several times in the past for this very same thing. Now, he just pled guilty in June of 2026 to second-degree rape. He pled guilty. He received 20 years in jail. And hopefully this time, they will keep him locked up because he told us that he was a danger to our community, okay? So shout out to the prosecutor that was able to bring this home. But if they let him out again, at this point, our justice system has failed us, okay? In other news, Floyd No Money Mayweather. Yes, No Money Mayweather has caught two felony charges. Not one, but two felony charges for writing bad checks. And here's what he wrote a bad check on, okay? A used watch. So he went into a consignment shop, a buy here, pay here, a reseller's place that sells luxury watches and wrote a bad check from his Wells Fargo account. Wells Fargo said he knew he didn't have the money in there, still wrote a check, put the watch on, and left, okay? Now he's facing two felony charges after he's already being investigated by the IRS for unpaid taxes, and he's suing any and everybody because he's saying he couldn't read his contracts, and that's the reason why he's broke now. All this is just hilarious to me. And last but not least, LeBron James. To me, is shooting shots at his wife and every other stay-at-home mom out there. He has managed to, devalue the role that a woman plays in allowing to help prolific men like him to excel, okay? Here's what he had to say.
2: I think personally, me today, if I was not in a relationship today, I could not have a stay-at-home woman. It's not like for me who I am at 40 and what I got going on, just coming home and just seeing somebody just sitting on the couch every day, just sitting there, just chilling. Like that wouldn't float.
1: This explains why Savannah James had to get out there and get a job.
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0: 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DJ Mrs. is on PTO today. We're going to hold it down on this side. My EP65 going to ride shotgun with me.
1: You know it.
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3: 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Y'all keep doing y'all thing.
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0: 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Somebody tell them people Mr. Hem is here. Whoa, whoa, whoa, whoa, whoa, whoa. Mr. Hem is here. Whoa, whoa, whoa, whoa, whoa, whoa. Mr. Hem.
1: 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DJ Mrs. is on PTO today. Very special guest coming by the studio though. Yeah, y'all watch Housewives reality TV.
2: They ain't gonna believe you about to come through the door.
1: Well, I got one of them housewives pulling up today.
2: Hey man, trying to get shows.
1: Okay, then do that. She's single too. She's single. She looks great. Today is June 17th. It's National Eat Your Vegetables Day.
2: Okay.
1: National Apple Strudel Day.
2: Okay.
1: And World Croc Day.
2: For the Crocs, I gonna feet?
1: I guess so. I don't even own a pair of Crocs. You got Crocs?
2: I do have a pair of Crocs. They are for like car washes and like outside activities.
1: How you love that? Getting you ready for that One Voyage cruise too. It's gonna get ready to set sail in October 26th through November 1st. It's gonna be on Virgin Voyages, Resilient Lady. It's gonna be beach parties, festivals. I need you to be there because King of the South, T.I., is going to be on that cruise. Rick Ross is going to be on there. Keith Sweat, the Commodores, Compunction, Lakeside, D.L. Hughley, DJ Kid Capri. Now let's put a spirit on it. Pastor Mike Jr. Y'all know how I feel about Pastor Mike Jr. That's my brother.
2: Yeah.
1: All right. Our sister, Ja'Kalyn Carr, is going to be on there. Jonathan McReynolds and our sister, Erica Campbell.
2: I mean, I can be dinging this bill like the rest of the time, but I'm going to stop because I'm, you know how people we ain't even announced yet?
1: 803 Fresh,
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1: 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That's 214-495-1963. I knew you would love that, you Morgan State alumni, you.
2: Hey, I'm getting there.
1: I know. I'm in the future.
2: Yeah.
1: 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It's the biggest show in the city. Post it on the corner.
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10: It's hard to believe that 2026 is halfway over. 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When you were 10, it seemed like your teen years would never come. 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
18: 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And 101.1 The Wiz is right in the middle of it. 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

0: biggest show in the city, posted on the corner with yours truly, Incognito. It is a Working Woman Wednesday. Working women, you are appreciated. You truly make the world go round. DJ Mrs. is out today on PTO. You know what posted on the corner PTO means? Prepare the others. In the studio, we have a reality star. We have a mom. We have a daughter. We have an entrepreneur. We have a boss. We have a fashionista. She put it on. She put it on. Drip or drown. From the Real Housewives of Atlanta, Kelly Potter is in the studio today.
1: Woo! Hey!
0: What's up, Kelly? So glad that you can come join me today.
1: Yes, I'm working. Oh, I'm a working woman on Wednesday.
0: How you love that? I'm clocked in on this radio. We're going to have some fun.
1: Yes.
0: What's been going on in Kelly's world? Like, how did you start your day today?
1: Oh, my God. Today I started. I did get up this morning. I cooked a small breakfast for the girls. The girls went over to horse camp today. And then I actually got dinner started before I got here. Answered a few emails, and then I came to see you. I came to hang out with you today, twin.
0: How you love that, twin. Yeah, we're going to have an in-studio party, so Kelly Potter's going to be here if you want to speak to her. The phone lines are open at 1-844-426-POTC. What's your favorite ratchet song that's out right now?
1: Oh, my God, you know Young Miami, baby.
0: Oh! Spin that.
1: Spin that. Okay, Young Miami. Look, spin that. Spin that, baby. I want you to spin it.
0: Yes. Summertime is here. The new season is airing every Sunday.
1: Yeah.
0: How are you enjoying this season so far?
1: Woo. I mean, the question is, how y'all enjoying the season so far? But I think it's good. Actually, I mean, you know, even though I filmed it and I lived through it, to see, you know, what everyone else has going on in the throughout the season has been pretty interesting to me. But I think it's been an overall great season. It's been great feedback. I'm having a good time. You know, these fans definitely fan, but I'm having a good time. So far, so good. I'm super excited. You know, I have reunion next week.
0: It's next week? Whoa. What type of notes you been taking?
1: All of them.
0: Real? You got the receipts on deck?
1: Baby, I got a notepad, okay?
0: Real?
1: Yeah.
0: What is it like preparing for a reunion? What is that like for you?
1: Well, you know, this is my second reunion, so it's really, for me, it's just all about just taking accountability, right? But also having others take accountability. So, you know, some things that were said, some things that were untrue, getting down to the bottom of that. And hopefully at the end of the day, reunion is all about resolution as well. You know, so being able to move forward and, you know, see what the future holds for all of us.
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1: Okay.

0: Housewives of Atlanta.
1: Kelly Potter is in the studio today.
2: Woo! Hey!
0: When it came to getting your reunion dress, yeah. Let's talk about your look. How you coming, God. Twin?
2: It just came in.
0: Yeah, I want to see, Twin. Who did it? Did you go, like, where did you get it designed at?
2: So, the designer that I use actually was the same designer that did my three gowns for my vow renewal. So, it was pretty major. It comes, she's out of Kosovo. Yeah. So, it came in. I'm excited, though. I haven't tried it on yet. Okay. I got to try it on.
0: What color?
2: I can't tell you, Twin.
0: You know I'm trying to get it.
2: I can't tell you. But, I mean, I'm excited. Yes. You know, we all can be creative and, you know, I'm coming.
0: That's real.
2: I'm ready.
0: I'm so glad Kelly Potter is here today for Real Housewives of Atlanta. She's going to be hanging out. The phone lines are open at 1-844-426-POTC. 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We're selling out of Miami, Florida. Get ready to have a good time, man. Beach parties, festivals, and on Virgin Voyages Resilient Lady. On there, you're going to see T.I., Rick Ross, D.L. Hughley, Kid Capri, Keith Sweat. Kelly, your first cruise. Are you cruising? What is cruise life like for you?
2: Sound like I need to be on that cruise.
0: Hello.
2: Where my tickets at?
0: Yeah, hey, if you're trying to go, Twin.
2: Give me a room, Twin.
0: We're going to make that happen.
2: All right. I'm not a cruise girl.
0: Okay.
2: That's not really my thing. My first cruise was a Carnival cruise. And, we had a good time, but it's just not my thing. But, you know, I'm open to just trying it again.
0: Yeah.
2: I've only done one cruise in my life.
0: My first cruise was last year, by the way.
2: Really?
0: My very first cruise was last year. It was on Carnival.
2: Yep.
0: So
2: okay.
0: This year is going to be on Virgin Voyages, Resilient Lady, and Ricky Smiley is going to be our captain.
2: Oh, I love it.
0: So I'm looking for something different.
2: Oh, that's going to be fun. Hey, Ricky.
0: Yeah, we're going to drink one night and then go to gospel music on the next night. With Pastor Mike Jr.
2: That's down by Atlanta.
3: Shit church. Yeah. That way.
0: That's all about Atlanta.
2: Like an Atlanta cruise.
0: That's real, isn't it? For sure. What type of R&B are you listening to these days?
2: R&B. I love Snow.
0: Snow Allegra?
2: Oh, my God. She cold. I'm obsessed with her. I've been listening to her for a very long time.
0: Uh-huh.
2: Snow, of course, I guess. Is SZA considered R&B?
3: Absolutely.
0: Yep.
2: Yeah, SZA. Love me some SZA. You know whose album I really love? Ella. Ella Mai.
0: Yeah, Ella Mai. We love her. She's like incognito.
2: I love her.
0: Incognito.
2: I love her album. Hers is super dope, too.
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0: Don Toliver is on fire. Happy belated birthday to Chance.
1: Thank you. Happy y'all, birthday, Chance.
0: Man, that mommy daughter date looks so good on your story.
1: We had a blast. Don, that was our second time.
0: Going to mommy
1: Don
0: daughter.
1: Don Toliver. Yeah, mommy daughter Don Toliver. I think it's like our new tradition at this point.
0: That's hard.
1: Yeah.
0: Tell me about it.
1: We had a good time. So, you know, we had Gracie's. I got us into Harrah's.
0: Yeah.
1: You know,
0: I'm
1: like, you know, but she thinks that Chance humbles me really bad. She'd be like, Mom, you ain't famous. Don't nobody know you. I'm like, well, how'd we get up in here? You better put a little respect on my name. But no, we had a great time. This time I knew all the songs. Like, I knew the words to the songs. You know, last time I didn't know. I'm like, Chance, where do you have me at?
0: Yes.
1: What is going on? You know, it was people everywhere, all types. I said, oh, Lord. But then the next time, this last time, I was just as lit as she was.
0: It was so
1: energetic. She couldn't sit me down. When I tell you the energy was amazing, Don Toliver, shout out to you. You are phenomenal. Listen, from, you know, young to old, and I ain't old, but young to old and in the middle, I'm in the middle. But I had a good time. I had a blast. Like, and his energy, like the crowd, the mosh pits?
0: Yes.
1: You know, she was trying to go down there. I'm like, girl, I can't save you. So you're going to have to stay up here in these seats. But yes.
0: H-Town.
1: H-Town, yeah. He did his big one. He did. He gave a great show.
0: He did. His audience is amazing.
1: Yes.
0: And the music is really good.
1: Yes. And it was everybody in there. Like, it wasn't, baby, I think it was Indian people sitting in front of me. I said, now, you bring everybody out.
0: Now, I'm going to be honest. I had an unk moment, right? Because I'm there. And
1: well,
0: I'm Uncle YN. So the audience is there, and it's these young girls there beside me. Well, they're not that too young. They're like early 20s or something like that.
1: Yeah.
0: So she like turned up. So I'm feeling her brush against me. I'm like, okay, let me be respectful. Move
1: about
0: the way. I'm like, dang, shawty, you just gonna do your thing? Yeah. She's like, bro, we in Atlanta. It's a Don Toliver show. Like, let's have some fun. I said, my bad. Got Unc over here with his hands in his pocket. You know what I'm saying? Trying to be.
1: No problem.
0: I don't want no smoke. But Don Toliver does have a great one going.
1: He does. He has a great show.
2: Incognito. Incognito. The biggest show in the city.
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1: Okay.

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18: Kelly Potter is here, posted on the corner with George Shirley Incognito on this Working Woman Wednesday. The phone lines are open at 1-844-426-POTC. If we could play any song on the radio right now, Kelly, what you want to hear?
19: I think we should go on and spin that.
18: Oh.
19: Spin that. Spin that shit.
18: That's it right now.
19: Yeah.
18: Ain't nothing wrong with it.
19: In dance.
18: If you could act in one of your favorite movies, what movie are you acting in?
19: Ooh, Coming to America.
18: Tell it that my movie. Tell her that's my movie,
19: that's
18: twin.
19: That's the movie.
20: Action or factual. That
19: Coming
20: is definitely
19: America.
20: The one.
18: For real?
19: Yeah.
18: Who would you be?
19: The princess. Are you serious?
18: Okay.
20: Lisa. I'm going to date with
18: you. You're going to be Lisa.
19: Lisa.
18: Yeah. I'm Eddie walking by. I take out trash. When you think of trash, think of me.
2: That was on that.
18: Yeah. Oh, that's too hard.
19: I'm Lisa today.
18: Yeah.
19: Yeah. I'm going to go by Lisa all day today.
18: Hey, and you got the Lisa ponytail going on.
19: Yeah, I'm trying to tell you I'm Lisa.
18: Hey, we got Lisa in the studio right now.
4: Why'd you come here?
5: To find something special.
4: It's an awfully long way to travel.
5: And our journey is still great when one finds what he seeks.
4: Does everyone in Africa talk like you?
5: Why, do you not like it?
4: No, I love it. It's nice to be with a man who knows how to express himself.
20: Incognito, incognito, the biggest show in the city.
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20: Okay.

0: But Cincinnati Certified, we've been doing this. You're posted on the corner with yours truly, Incognito.
1: Hey, this is DJ Mrs.
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1: The Wiz.

0: Hustle Hard Corner with yours truly, Incognito, and Kelly Potter is here. Let's talk about one of your favorite animes, like cartoons. If you could do a voiceover in one of those, which one would you do a voiceover in?
1: Ooh, that's a good one. I don't know. I love Tinkerbell, and I love maybe Princess and the Frog, Tiana.
0: Yeah.
1: That could be fun. Oh, I'm not really a cartoon. You know what cartoon I loved as a kid, though?
0: Talk to me.
1: Jetsons.
0: Meet George Jetson.
1: She the type
0: when he pulled something out the wallet and the wife took the wallet. That's you.
1: That's me. I love Jetsons.
0: Yes.
1: I love Jetsons and I love Flintstones.
0: Hey, the Jetsons was like FaceTime before we had FaceTime.
1: I'm trying to tell you. And the fact that we still not living like the Jetsons, that's the part that bothers me. Because yes. Why we ain't got nothing flying in the sky yet?
0: Yes.
1: You know what I'm saying?
0: We got to go talk to Elon Musk to see what's going on.
1: Elon, check in. We need some Jetson cars.
0: How you love that? Kelly Potter's here. Real Housewives of Atlanta. We're having a good time on the airways. Wouldn't have no job without you listening. She brought some party favors in here, y'all. So if it sounds a little different today and I'm turned up, that car Kelly brought the vibes. I'm on duty at work. Hey, it's an unusual day today.
1: We having a good time.
0: How you love
1: that? I don't
0: that.
1: Get to come here often, so when I come, we going to have fun.
0: She is bringing the vibes. And if you would like to check out our first interview that we did about a year ago, comment, like, and subscribe to our YouTube channel. Everything is spelled correctly. Posted on the corner.
2: 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Okay. 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
8: 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I grew up with a single mom, so it's always been important to me to be the best dad I could be.
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